0: Kurt Beck.
1: A lot of action around NBA free agency. Tim Hardaway Jr. is signing with the Miami Heat. Meanwhile, DeAndre Jordan is signing a new deal to return to the New Orleans Pelicans. Meanwhile, LeBron James is informing the Lakers he will not be back with the team in the next season. He will play elsewhere in the NBA. The Clippers are trading forward Kawhi Leonard to the Toronto Raptors. At the World Cup, Kylian Mbappe now has a brace. France is 3-0 over Sweden and cruising towards victory in the 84th minute as Mbappe is substituted off the field. Earlier, Erling Haaland broke through to help Norway to victory 2-1 over the Ivory Coast. They're ready to play Brazil on July 5th. And at Wimbledon, the comeback is over. Serena Williams fell in three sets to 20-year-old Australian Maya Joint in the first round.

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2: Welcome to this week's Reflective Moments of America's Military, a weekly segment where we take you through some of the major events from the U.S. military's 250-year history. On July 1st, 1898, during the Battle of San Juan Hill, the Rough Riders, under the command of Lieutenant Colonel Theodore Roosevelt, made their mark in American military history. This first U.S. volunteer cavalry seized the heights that overlooked the city of Santiago. In recognition of his heroic efforts, Roosevelt was posthumously awarded the Medal of Honor.
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7: 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I see dead people.
8: What the hell that be?
9: Hey, Mr. Hunter B. Deep boat, deep rap. He a freak throat, man down. Call an elf of the lambs. Tell him, please, bro. Nella, to the cross, he walk around like T. So what's up with these jabronis? Trying to see Compton. The industry can hate me.

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Say, Drake, I hear you like I'm young. You better not ever go to cell block one. 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And Baca got a weird case

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He around, get polished. 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I'm glad D Rose came home. Y'all didn't deserve him either. From Alondra down to Central. Better not speak on Serena. And your homeboy needs subpoena. That predator moving flocks. That name gotta be registered and placed on neighborhood watch. 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

us. They not like us. They not like us. 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Homies still double down, calling us some slaves. Atlanta was the mecca, building railroads and trains. Bear with me for a second, let me put y'all on game. The settlers was using town folk to make them richer. Fast forward 2024, you got the same agenda. You run to Atlanta when you need a check balance. Let me break it down for you, this the real challenge. You call future when you didn't see the club. Hey, Lil Baby help you get your lingo up. 21, get your first street cred. 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

0: Hey, what you doing?
1: Just playing and talking to my friends about moving. Again? You know all the great stuff that comes with the PCS move.
0: Oh, come on. It'll be okay. You know, I heard about a band looking for a new bass player whose influences are Geddy Lee and Flea. Sound like anyone you know? Or...
1: Wow, really?
0: Yep, that's what I'm saying.
1: Some guys who are moving are looking for a bass player? That is so cool.
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4: No way. 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
3: Sorry, John. Guess you should talk to your local fire department for some safety tips before you try to kindle another romance.
5: This is your News in One. Reporting for AFN Europe, I'm Airman John Harbutt. U.S. Air Force Colonel Angela M. Polsinelli assumed command of the 521st Air Mobility Operations Wing, or AMAU, from Colonel Jordan P. Norman during a change of command ceremony at Ramstein Air Base, Germany. 521st AMAU accelerates global reach for the joint force by providing command and control, en route maintenance support, air transportation services, and aeromedical evacuation flights, supporting four combatant commands across Europe, Africa, and Southwest Asia. Colonel Polsinelli says she is looking forward to leading her airmen and furthering the 521st AMAU's mission.
6: It would be hard to top all of the things they've done in the recent operations. They've been operating at scale and speed, but I'm looking forward to getting to know where we need to move next. How do we codify some of those things so that we are always ready to support the joint force?
5: That was your News in One. I'm Airman John Harbutt.

guess I am. They say you a superstar now, damn, I guess I am. You might be the man, well, that's unless I am. Okay, I'll confess I am.

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1: Serving America's best on the American Forces Network Radio. From ABC News, I'm Dave Packer. Today, the Supreme Court struck down President Trump's executive order attempting to end birthright citizenship. Louisiana Democratic Congressman Troy Carter.
2: The history and the gravity of this moment should not be lost on any of us. Make no mistake about it. Today's victory does not mark the end of this fight. It marks the beginning of the next one.
1: Just this afternoon, House Speaker Mike Johnson said Republicans might introduce legislation through Congress to limit who can claim American citizenship. Also today, the court upheld laws in roughly half states that prohibit transgender girls and women from playing in their public school and college sports teams. Outrage in Lexington, Kentucky, where a vacation Bible school staged a mock shooting. ABC's Pierre Thomas.
3: Three individuals dragging a man to the pulpit appearing to be armed. Then the sound of mock gunfire from airsoft rifles. The children heard chanting. Pastor Dwayne Walker defending the scene, saying it was symbolic of killing the devil.
4: I'll be honest with you, if I could kill the devil every day and raise him up and kill him again, I'd do it.
3: But Kathy Crow, a volunteer with the Kentucky chapter of Moms Demand Action, expressing outrage, saying Vacation Bible School and our churches should be safe spaces for children. The pastor acknowledging that some may have been offended.
4: I'm sorry that it did.
1: Big changes are coming to the federal student loan system that will impact millions starting July 1st. It affects the Save Repayment Plan.
5: What it might mean, especially for some lower income borrowers, is that their monthly student debt payments will be higher. The other really big change here is that we're going to see new caps on how much people can borrow for graduate degrees.
1: ABC's Elizabeth Schulze. Intense heat for millions of the Midwest and Great Lakes. At a Chicago farmer's market, Preston Bailey of John Bailey's Honey Bee Wax Candles had to keep his product cool so they didn't melt.
6: My dad's hammered into me that it's rain or shine, we come out no matter what the weather.
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8: I'm Senior Airman Maria Washler. In Hawaii, U.S. Pacific Command joint forces along with allied and partner forces successfully carried out a live fire sinking exercise during Valiant Shield 2026. This allowed crews to sharpen critical skills in weapons employment and target engagement under realistic conditions. In Guam, Naval Airborne Weapons Maintenance Unit 1 celebrated its new missile integration test facility. The new facility strengthens the unit's ability to support fleet ordnance operations in the region. And in Japan, U.S. Air Force airmen partnered with U.S. Army soldiers for a high-mobility artillery rocket system rapid infiltration mission in support of Salak Neem 2026. This highlighted their ability to rapidly project combat power, ensuring mission success in contested and austere environments. This has been your Pacific Pulse. I'm Senior Airman Maria Washler.
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9: At the World Cup tonight on Fox TV from Mexico City, 9 p.m. Eastern Time, Mexico hosts Ecuador. France has already won again. Two goals from Kylian Mbappe in a 3-0 victory over Sweden. Norway won 2-1 against Ivory Coast on a goal in the 86th minute by Erling Haaland. The U.S. plays Wednesday night against Bosnia and Herzegovina. LeBron James told the Lakers he will play elsewhere this coming season. James, in 8 years in L.A., lost in the first round or missed the playoffs entirely. 5 of the 8 years, did win one title. The Clippers are nearing a trade to send Kawhi Leonard to Toronto for 2 first-rounders and Brandon Ingram. Miami is signing guard Tim Hardaway Jr. The WNBA's Commissioner Cup Final is underway. Las Vegas at New York. Vegas star Asia Wilson out with a leg injury. And Serena Williams lost her first-round match at Wimbledon in 3 sets today.
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2: 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And this has been this week's Reflective Moments of America's military.
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8: This day in Army history, June 28, 1778, the Battle of Monmouth took place during the Revolutionary War. After evacuating Philadelphia on June 18, British General Sir Henry Clinton marched 10,000 soldiers to New York City. General Washington's Continental Army followed closely behind. On the morning of June 28, the American advance guard under Major General Charles Lee attacked Clinton's rear guard at Monmouth, New Jersey. He failed to press his early advantage, and Clinton ordered a counterattack. A confused American retreat began. Washington hurried forward and met Lee moving away from the battle. Washington relieved him from command, halted the retreat, and rallied the army, repulsing four enemy assaults. Although a tactical draw, the Continental Army demonstrated it could fight on equal terms. For more information about the Army's proud history, go to history.army.mil.

0: 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So, embrace life, my friends. Wear your seat belt.
1: El Blamo, ladies and gentlemen, the human cannonball.
0: Yes, I am El Blamo. 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But the one place I do not want to live up to my name is when I'm traveling inside the automobile. In the back seat, if I'm not wearing a seat belt, I could go hurtling through the car, quite possibly injuring myself and others riding along as well. So, embrace life, my friends. Wear your seat belt.
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0: action will be taken. I'm Lisa Lucera, Fox News. Those words from Vice President J.D. Vance after the Supreme Court rejected an executive order from President Trump that declared children born to people in the U.S. illegally or temporarily are not American citizens.
1: It's fundamentally a loophole that now exists in our immigration system that rewards illegal aliens just because they have a baby in the United States while they're in our country illegally.
0: On Fox's The Ingram Angle, Vance says Congress will be looking at ways to limit birthright citizenship, and the Justice Department is directing U.S. attorneys to prioritize the investigation and prosecutions of so-called birth tourism schemes. And the High Court ruling that states can ban transgender athletes from female sports programs.
2: Justice Kavanaugh wrote the opinion saying, you know, every time someone takes a position on a team or gets into the starting lineup or takes a scholarship, there's someone else who loses that opportunity. He talked about women being committed to their craft in sports and fighting to improve their times, to get stronger, and he recognized that struggle. He said, listen, there are now 27 states, the Olympic Committee, there is the NCAA, and they want to recognize the fact that women should be able to compete without having to worry about the threat of physical harm from a biological male or having to compete against them for their slot.
0: Fox's Shannon Bream. Another round of negotiations as the U.S. works to come to a resolution to the conflict with Iran.
3: As U.S. negotiators Jared Kushner and Steve Witkoff meet with Qatari mediators, but no Iranians in Doha, Iran is circulating a plan with U.S. ally Oman to collect tolls in the Strait of Hormuz, despite American objections. The White House reacting to the news, as reported by the New York Times, telling Fox, President Trump has been clear that Iran cannot control the strait, which is an international waterway.
0: Fox's Jackie Heinrich at the White House, and Democrat John Hickenlooper wins the nomination for U.S. Senate in Colorado. 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
5: I'm Senior Airman Maria Washler. In Hawaii, U.S. Pacific Command Joint Forces, along with allied and partner forces, successfully carried out a live fire sinking exercise during Valiant Shield 2026. This allowed crews to sharpen critical skills in weapons employment and target engagement under realistic conditions. In Guam, Naval Airborne Weapons Maintenance Unit 1 celebrated its new missile integration test facility. The new facility strengthens the unit's ability to support fleet ordnance operations in the region. And in Japan, U.S. Air Force airmen partnered with U.S. Army soldiers for a high-mobility artillery rocket system rapid infiltration mission in support of SALIC-NEAM 2026. This highlighted their ability to rapidly project combat power, ensuring mission success in contested and austere environments. This has been your Pacific Pulse. I'm Senior Airman Maria Washler.
4: From the Fox Sports Studios in Los Angeles, here's Steve DeSager.
6: The World Cup's late game tonight was due to kick off in Mexico City on Fox TV at 9 p.m. Eastern time, but there's a lightning delay at the start. Mexico will be playing Ecuador sometime tonight. France, a 3-0 winner over Sweden. Kylian Mbappe with two goals. France now plays this Saturday against Paraguay, July 4th in Philadelphia. Norway, a 2-1 winner over Ivory Coast on a goal in the 86th minute by Erling Haaland. Norway versus Brazil this Sunday in the round of 16. The U.S. plays Wednesday night. LeBron James told the Lakers he will play elsewhere this coming season. That gives the Lakers about $50 million in cap space. The Clippers are sending Kawhi Leonard to Toronto for two first-rounders and Brandon Ingram. Serena Williams lost her first-round match at Wimbledon and then skipped the post-match news conference. In Major League Baseball, the White Sox are winning again, 9-3 at Baltimore, bottom of the sixth. Tigers 6-1 at the Yankees in the sixth.

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8: You could try knocking, of course, or call ahead or something. 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
11: This is your News in One. Reporting for AFN Europe, I'm Airman John Harbutt.
12: U.S. Air Force Colonel Angela M. Polsinelli assumed command of the 521st Air Mobility Operations Wing, or AMAU, from Colonel Jordan P. Norman during a change of command ceremony at Ramstein Air Base, Germany. 521st AMAU accelerates global reach for the joint force by providing command and control, en route maintenance support, air transportation services, and aeromedical evacuation flights, supporting four combatant commands across Europe, Africa, and South plus Asia. Colonel Polsinelli says she is looking forward to leading her airmen and furthering the 521st AMAU's mission.
13: It would be hard to top all of the things they've done in the recent operations. They've been operating at scale and speed, but I'm looking forward to getting to know where we need to move next. How do we codify some of those things so that we are always ready to support the joint force?
11: That was your News in One. I'm Airman John Harbutt.

0: pass.
1: What?
0: None shall pass, unless they are to answer this question correctly. What beeth the difference twixt a general power of attorney and a special power of attorney?
1: I can't be bothered with this. I am King Arthur. Have at you.
2: It would appear that the king didn't know that a general power of attorney grants almost unlimited authority, whereas a special power of attorney restricts that authority. Visit your legal office for more information.
3: Flesh wound!
0: Halt! None shall pass!
1: What?
0: None shall pass, unless they are to answer this question correctly. What beeth the difference twixt a general power of attorney and a special power of attorney?
1: I can't be bothered with this. I am King Arthur. Have at you!
2: It would appear that the king didn't know that a general power of attorney grants almost unlimited authority, whereas a special power of attorney restricts that authority. Visit your legal office for more information.
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0: picture of President Trump's massive crypto earnings since the start of his second term.
1: According to newly released personal financial disclosure documents for 2025, President Trump appears to have earned over $1 billion from his cryptocurrency ventures. At least $524 million comes from the sale of cryptocurrency tokens through the Trump-connected World Liberty Financial. The disclosure report, which is 927 pages, also listed earnings of $636 million from a licensing agreement with Celebration Coin for the sale of the president's meme coin. Karen Travers, ABC News, Washington.
0: Democrats took to the Capitol steps to celebrate today's Supreme Court ruling to protect birthright citizenship. New York Democratic Congresswoman Grace Meng blasted President Trump's attempt to redefine citizenship.
2: We are American. We belong here. And no wannabe king will ever take that away from us.
0: But House Speaker Mike Johnson.
3: I'm very disappointed in that outcome. I think it subjects the country to serious challenges going forward, and we'll have to deal with it as a Congress.
0: New Jersey Republican Congressman Tom Kaine Jr. back on Capitol Hill today, ending the months-long mystery of where he was, saying he was hospitalized for depression.
4: To my constituents, thank you. Thank you for your patience. Thank you for your understanding. Thank you for your prayers. And thank you for allowing me the honor of serving you.
0: Primary night in Colorado, the Associated Press has projected that Attorney General Phil Weiser will win the Democratic primary for governor, beating U.S. Senator Michael Bennett. And the AP projects incumbent Senator John Hickenlooper will win the Democratic primary for U.S. Senate. After eight seasons, basketball superstar LeBron James will not be returning to the Los Angeles Lakers next season. The 41-year-old will now hit free agency to find a new home for his 24th season in the league. 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
6: I'm Senior Airman Maria Washler. 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In Guam, Naval Airborne Weapons Maintenance Unit 1 celebrated its new missile integration test facility. 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
8: The late World Cup match this evening is due to start at about 10 p.m. Eastern time in Mexico City. In other words, a one-hour lightning delay first. That'll end soon, and then it's Mexico against Ecuador on Fox TV. France looked good again, 3-0, eliminating Sweden, two goals for Kylian Mbappe. Norway advanced on a goal in the 86th minute by Erling Haaland, 2-1 the final over Ivory Coast. The U.S. plays Wednesday night. The L.A. Clippers are sending Kawhi Leonard in trade to Toronto for two first-rounders and Brandon Ingram. LeBron James told the Lakers he will play elsewhere this coming season. Miami is signing guard Tim Hardaway Jr. In the WNBA, New York won the Commissioner's Cup Final 93-85 over Las Vegas. Serena Williams lost her first-round match at Wimbledon in three sets. To baseball, Texas won at sixth in a row, 4-2 at Cleveland. Detroit leads in the bottom of the ninth, 9-2 at the Yankees.
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0: sound of Anna waiting. Anna isn't in the mood to talk because her fiancé Brad was supposed to go to his personnel office to find out what they needed to do in order to get married. He has to do it since Anna's not a US citizen. Only Brad forgot. So they didn't know about all the legal requirements, paperwork, and extra expenses. So while Brad is scrambling to get everything in order, Anna is here, waiting.
1: Idiot!
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1: This is water. Can you feel this, Helen? W-A-T-E-R. Yes, water! Helen, it's water! And this is a doll!
0: By pressing her fingers into her teacher's hands, Helen Keller was able to spell, and at long last, she could see hope and a bright future.
1: Yes, Helen! D-O-L-L, doll!
0: Foresight. 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
1: Decisions with high stakes. I'm Sue Guzman, Fox News. If you're born on U.S. soil, that makes you a U.S. citizen. The Supreme Court today blocking President Trump's executive order attempting to put an end to birthright citizenship.
2: Chief Justice John Roberts cites centuries of case law and the framers' intentions in rejecting an executive order intended to eliminate automatic citizenship to children born in the U.S., the parents living in the country illegally or temporarily. In his opinion, Roberts writes, if Congress intended to limit American citizenship to the children of those domiciled in the U.S., nothing in the succinct language of the Citizenship Clause conveyed that. Lower courts had blocked the executive order ahead of Supreme Court arguments in April. Justices Thomas, Alito, and Gorsuch dissented. At the White House, Jared Halpern, Fox News.
1: Immigration advocates praising the high court's ruling.
3: Today's ruling means that hundreds of thousands of families can breathe a little bit easier and know that their child is here to stay.
1: And Morad Amwada is the president of the New York Immigration Coalition. Meanwhile, President Trump praised the Supreme Court for upholding Idaho and West Virginia's bans on transgender athletes playing in women's and girls' sports. Fox's Shannon Bream with more.
4: Justice Kavanaugh wrote the opinion saying, you know, every time someone takes a position on a team or gets into the starting lineup or takes a scholarship, there's someone else who loses that opportunity. He talked about women being committed to their craft in sports and fighting to improve their times to get stronger, and he recognized that struggle. He said, listen, there are now 27 states, the Olympic Committee, there is the NCAA, and they want to recognize the fact that women should be able to compete without having to worry about the threat of physical harm from a biological male or having to compete against them for their slot. And a 6-3 win for those today who are advocates for women's sports.
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5: This day in Army history. June 28, 1778. The Battle of Monmouth took place during the Revolutionary War. After evacuating Philadelphia on June 18, British General Sir Henry Clinton marched 10,000 soldiers to New York City. General Washington's Continental Army followed closely behind. On the morning of June 28, the American advance guard under Major General Charles Lee attacked Clinton's rear guard at Monmouth, New Jersey. He failed to press his early advantage, and Clinton ordered a counterattack. A confused American retreat began. Washington hurried forward and met Lee moving away from the battle. Washington relieved him from command, halted the retreat, and rallied the army, repulsing four enemy assaults. Although a tactical draw, the Continental Army demonstrated it could fight on equal terms. For more information about the Army's proud history, go to history.army.mil.
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7: Mexico is dominating the first half of its World Cup game in Mexico City tonight, leading Ecuador 2-0 in the 43rd minute. There was a lightning delay of an hour at the start, so this didn't kick off until 10 p.m. Eastern time. Tonight's winner will face the England-Congo winner this Sunday. France will be playing this Saturday against Paraguay, July 4th in Philadelphia. The French advanced in dominant fashion, 3-0 over Sweden. Two more goals for Kylian Mbappe. And Norway advanced on a goal in the 86th minute by Erling Haaland, beating Ivory Coast 2-1. LeBron James told the Lakers he will play elsewhere this coming season. The Clippers are sending Kawhi Leonard in trade to Toronto. In the WNBA, New York took the Commissioner's Cup final, defeating Las Vegas. Serena Williams lost her first-round match at Wimbledon. To baseball, the Cubs lead the Padres 9-6 in the eighth. Dodgers up 5-1 at the A's, bottom of the fourth.
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0: When you get home from a long day at work, most times you like to unwind so you're feeling like this. But sometimes you prefer to unwind like this. And that's cool, gotta blow it out every once in a while, right? But when your unwinding falls into this category, keep it, as Mom used to say, to a dull roar. Because you've got neighbors who may be... And when you're in that state, the last thing you're gonna want is your next door neighbor doing this. To family housing, being a good neighbor means being considerate. When you get home from a long day at work, most times you like to unwind so you're feeling like this. But sometimes you prefer to unwind like this. And that's cool, gotta blow it out every once in a while, right? But when your unwinding falls into this category, keep it, as Mom used to say, to a dull roar. Because you've got neighbors who may be... And when you're in that state, the last thing you're gonna want is your next door neighbor doing this. To family housing, being a good neighbor means being considerate.
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2: From ABC News, President Trump's order attempting to end birthright citizenship. ABC's Mary Bruce.
3: Chief Justice John Roberts declaring citizenship then and now was the right to have rights, to freely participate in our political community. The framers of the 14th Amendment extended that promise to every freeborn person in this land. We keep that promise today. Justices Clarence Thomas, Neil Gorsuch, and Samuel Alito dissenting. Alito calling the decision a serious mistake.
2: And in a separate ruling, the Supreme Court upheld state bans on transgender girls from participating in girls and women's sports. A personal financial disclosure released Tuesday shows that in 2025, the year he returned to the White House, President Trump earned $2.2 billion, more than triple what he reported the year before. While it's a tragic scene in La Guaira, there have been some moments of joy inspiring rescue workers to keep searching for survivors buried in the rubble following those two strong earthquakes that shook the Venezuelan city last week. ABC's James Longman is there.
4: Dozens of international crews are here, not giving up, searching round the clock and sometimes finding the smallest survivors. This rescuer sharing a moment with the pup he saved before going right back to work.
2: Firefighters battling the Aspen Acres wildfire in southern Colorado, which started Monday morning, say progress is being made despite having no containment. Pueblo County Sheriff Dave Lucero.
5: Across the incident, firefighters have been making tremendous progress by slowing the fire's advance, protecting homes, and building those containment lines.
2: He says evacuations remain in place. Warning conditions are expected to get worse with winds picking up. World Cup action. Norway knocking out Ivory Coast to enter the round of 16. Norway now set to play Brazil in New York in the quarterfinals on Sunday. 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
8: Mexico dominated the first half at home tonight, still leads 2-0 over Ecuador. The game's in the 81st minute in Mexico City. There was a lightning delay of an hour at the start. France eliminated Sweden 3-0, two more goals for Kylian Mbappe. And Norway advanced on a goal in the 86th minute by Erling Haaland. Norway 2-1 over Ivory Coast. The U.S. plays Wednesday night. LeBron James told the Lakers he will play elsewhere this coming season. The Clippers are trading Kawhi Leonard to Toronto. In the WNBA, New York took the Commissioner's Cup final, defeating Las Vegas 93-85. Serena Williams lost her first-round match at Wimbledon, then skipped the post-match news conference. To Major League Baseball, the Dodger lead at the A's 9-3 in the top of the eighth. It's the Marlins 14-3 leaders at the Rockies in the bottom of the ninth. Detroit sent the Yankees to a sixth straight loss, 9-3.
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2: Okay, that's definitely me. Great day in the morning. It is finally the middle of the work week. I feel like we didn't have to work nearly as hard to get here, and yet and still we kind of did. But it feels fantastic. Welcome into the one show that has a lot more caffeine than a little bit, and it definitely shows. So this is the very first morning in July, and what a beautiful morning it is. We're back at it with some of today's hottest music, the best in command information, and some very great vibes. So why don't we just get this party started? Thank you so much for joining me. I am your host, DJ EJ, better known as Navy Petty Officer Eloise Johnson, and you are kicking off the 1st of July with the Morning Buzz. Up next, the summer heat is definitely present and fit for full duty, but so is your ability to remain hydrated. After the break, we're talking about one very sweet journey to keep your body healthy, happy with a heavy-duty summer staple that's a lot closer than you think. All that and more right after the break, so do not touch that dial. 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

0: citizens remember that we live in a floodplain on a fault line beneath an active volcano in a sea of human migration and on the scene between civilization and chaos. It is not if, but when you'll be called to protect our community and restore missions and continue our support of U.S. national security in the face of adversity. That's why it's so important that you as a SIG citizen help us prepare. Thank you for always being a great SIG citizen and keeping our installation and country safe.
1: 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I have emergency!
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Caribbean girl, me know for tick, me know for top, yeah. 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
1: And if you hear me, something gone, that's right.

0: They're amusing. They're outrageous. And downright fun. Check it out this National Day.
1: Okay, so would you believe me if I told you there is an entire month dedicated to a fruit that is also known as the undisputed MVP of summer barbecues? Well, welcome to the wonderful world of National Watermelon Month. So did you know this massive green giant is actually made up of 92% water? It is literally hydration you can chew. Plus, it's the only snack that doubles as a competitive sport. So whether you're spitting out seeds off the back porch, racing to finish a slice without ruining your shirt, or having that age-old debate about whether to sprinkle salt on it, which I'm not really sure who does that, but okay, I guess we can go with that too. Watermelon is really just summer in a rind. But there's always this question, how do you know when you have found a winning watermelon? Well, the first thing you want to do is give it a very quick thump. And if you do that and you hear a very deep and hollow sound, you have found your watermelon winner. Second, you want to look for a yellow field spot on the bottom, which indicates that it's been ripened in the sun. And finally, it should feel pretty heavy for its size. Take it from a watermelon connoisseur. Once you have found a winner, it will all be worth it. And speaking of summer celebrations, the USO is hosting America's 250th anniversary with a series of fun events, including their pre-4th of July barbecue, which takes place today at 11 right outside of the USO. You can kick off the festivities in style and join the hardest working organization as they help to make memories across the installation. So if you just can't wait for the 4th to arrive, you really don't have to wait. Join the USO today at 11 at the USO Center for one sweet occasion that can only be hosted by, well, the USO.

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An early return of dependents option is available for those who do not desire to return to the previously evacuated duty station. 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So still

0: Here it is, the Sigonella Weather Report.
1: It is 725 and 72 degrees. Today is sunny to partly cloudy, a shower this afternoon with a high of 99. Tonight is expected to be clear with a low of 66. Tomorrow, also sunny to partly cloudy, a shower in a few spots with a high of 99 and a low of 72. Please exercise caution if you choose to be outside for an extended period of time. And now over to our exchange rate brought to you courtesy of Community Bank. One U.S. dollar will buy you 85 euro cents, and 1 euro will cost you $1.15.
2: 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Southcom responds to Venezuela earthquakes. U.S. Southern Command is working closely with the State Department to support government relief operations in Venezuela following a devastating earthquake on June 24th. As directed by the War Department, Southcom is rapidly deploying U.S. military lift, logistics, and life-saving capabilities to recovery efforts. Navy Petty Officer Crichton Van Diesel has more on the rapid humanitarian response and the Joint Planning Coalition now underway.
3: The latest mission seeks to save lives and provide critical recovery in the wake of the disaster. 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By leveraging the unmatched airlift and logistical capabilities of the U.S. military, relief teams are able to bypass destroyed roads and infrastructure. This rapid mobilization ensures that vital supplies and medical support reach the hardest hit areas of Venezuela as quickly as possible. Interagency cooperation remains critical to the speed of the entire operation. The direct collaboration between the War and State Departments allows for a seamless flow of resources, ensuring that the in-the-field aid provided aligns directly with the immediate situation on the ground. Coalition and partner integration remains a central priority in the ongoing relief efforts. Military leaders confirmed that close coordination has begun with regional partners and allies who have pledged to join the International Assistance Force to aid Venezuela. For more information, visit war.gov. From Sigonella, Sicily, I'm Navy Petty Officer Crane Van Diesel.
2: 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I'm Navy Petty Officer Richard Englund.
0: Music meets

0: Yeah.
1: Coming up, she started as a competitive dancer, capturing the world's attention before she could even drive. Now she's commanding global arenas with a microphone in one hand and some of the most intense, high-octane choreography the pop world has seen in a decade. Stick around for the one sound that you couldn't get out of your head if you tried. All that and more right after the break.

0: pop the champagne and cue the confetti. We're bringing in the birthday of one of your favorite celebrities.
1: Okay, so if you've ever turned on a radio, scrolled through TikTok, or even checked the global charts lately, you have definitely heard the infectious beats of this one Canadian superstar. Born on this day in 2003 in Calgary, Alberta, Canada, she has transitioned from a viral internet sensation into a dominant force in modern pop at only 22 years old. And before she was dominating the airwaves, she made history at only 13 years old as the first Canadian finalist on So You Think You Can Dance. But she didn't just stop there. She channeled that relentless work ethic into music, delivering the multi-platinum heartbreak anthem, You Broke Me First, followed by her massive triple platinum global smash, Greedy, which took over the Billboard charts. With billions of streams, multiple Juno Awards, a spot on Forbes 30 Under 30 list, and arenas selling out worldwide, she is reviving the era of the true pop triple threat. So to the one that keeps the music industry on its toes, well, literally and figuratively, today I would love to wish Miss Tate McRae a very happy 23rd birthday. Okay, so you have been waiting all week, and it looks like it has finally arrived. That's right. We are only just a few hours away from karaoke night, which takes place tonight starting at 8 at the 568 Lounge. So don't wait around for the green light. Make your way over to the 568 Lounge for a night of unexpected fun.

0: Can you guess that musical artist?
1: This New Jersey native was affectionately known as The Voice and began her career in gospel choir before becoming one of the most decorated female artists of all time. She remains the only artist to chart 7 consecutive number one singles on the Billboard Hot 100, and her versions of a classic ballad became the best-selling single by a woman in music history. Whether you want to dance with somebody or you will always love them, can you guess this music artist?
0: If you guess Whitney Houston, you'd be correct.

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Well, it looks like that brings us to the end of the very first hour of the Morning Buzz, but fret not, because there is still so much information to pass along. Make sure you continue to stay tuned. As always, we've got your news and sports all lined up for you, which is to come in just a few short minutes. Not to mention, we've got even more of the Morning Buzz on this feel-good, wind-down, turn-up kind of Wednesday. So make sure you don't go anywhere at all. There's still so much fun to be had, so who wants to miss out on that? 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

To the left. Take it back now, y'all. One hop this time. One hop this time. Right foot, two stumps. Left foot, two stumps. Slide to the left. Slide to the right. Crisscross. Crisscross. Cha-cha real smooth. 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

0: nation's highest court. I'm Sue Guzman, Fox News. The Supreme Court wrapping up its term, resolving cases involving transgender athletes, campaign finance rules, and birthright citizenship. Fox's Jessica Rosenthal has more.
1: The U.S. Supreme Court struck down President Trump's executive order finding the 14th Amendment confers citizenship upon most people born here. President Trump said then Congress should work to end birthright citizenship now, and House Speaker Mike Johnson reacted.
2: I think it's clearly an issue that merits the attention of Congress. I don't know what the remedy is, how to define it, or the timeline. It would be premature for me to project that, but I will tell you that it's a big concern with the American people because it's been abused.
1: The justices also ruled states can block transgender athletes from competing in girls and women's sports. They also ended caps on political party expenditures when coordinating with individual candidates, finding the limits violated the First Amendment. Jessica Rosenthal, Fox News.
0: Meanwhile, President Trump wants Congress to put limits on birthright citizenship after the Supreme Court tossed aside his executive order. Fox's Jared Halpern with more from the White House.
3: While calling the Supreme Court ruling reaffirming birthright citizenship too bad for the country, President Trump says it can be made up in Congress through legislation he will support. On social media, the president says Congress should start today to work on ending expensive and unfair birthright citizenship, though it's unclear if federal legislation would pass a Supreme Court review. Five justices, led by Chief Justice John Roberts, concluded citizenship for any child born in the U.S. is guaranteed by the Constitution's 14th Amendment. At the White House, Jared Halpern, Fox News.
0: New Jersey Republican Congressman Tom Kaine Jr. says he was being treated for depression during his unexpected four-month absence from Congress, saying in a brief speech on the House floor that he remained silent about his condition because he's a private person by nature. America's listening to Fox News.
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6: Mexico dominated the first half at home tonight, still leads 2-0 over Ecuador. The game's in the 81st minute in Mexico City. There was a lightning delay of an hour at the start. France eliminated Sweden 3-0. Two more goals for Kylian Mbappe. And Norway advanced on a goal in the 86th minute by Erling Haaland. Norway 2-1 over Ivory Coast. The U.S. plays Wednesday night. LeBron James told the Lakers he will play elsewhere this coming season. The Clippers are trading Kawhi Leonard to Toronto. In the WNBA, New York took the Commissioner's Cup final, defeating Las Vegas 93-85. Serena Williams lost her first-round match at Wimbledon, then skipped the post-match news conference. To Major League Baseball, the Dodger lead at the A's 9-3 in the top of the eighth. It's the Marlins 14-3 leaders at the Rockies in the bottom of the ninth. Detroit sent the Yankees to a sixth straight loss, 9-3.
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1: Are we about to go live? Wait, is this happening? Okay, here we go.
3: You are now listening to DJ EJ.
1: Okay, that's definitely me. Good morning. Good morning. It is finally the middle of the work week. It feels so good to be on this end of the work week, just that much closer to another gloriously beautiful weekend. And, you know, I don't particularly know what a Wednesday has a feel for, but this definitely feels like it for certain, and I'm loving every bit of it. Thank you so much for joining me. I am your host, DJ EJ, better known as Navy Petty Officer Eloise Johnson, and this promises to be an amazing hour of the morning buzz. I am excited with it being Wednesday. That means we've got Credo in the building. Help me welcome Mr. Urban. Mr. Urban, how are you?
4: Doing good. Always good to be here.
1: I know. It's always a great time, and the weather is actually turning. It's a little warmer than I care for. However, it's still the summer, and I'm kind of excited for the summer.
4: We've been opening up all the doors and everything in the middle of the night, trying to get some cool air.
1: Yeah.
4: I'm not being bitten by the bugs. My wife is, so it's okay, you know.
1: And so we're just kind of embracing everything, I guess, that comes with the summer, bugs and all. But nevertheless, it still seems to be a pretty promising season. Kind of excited about that. So for all of our listeners out there, make sure you continue to stay tuned. We've got so much information to cover when it comes to Credo. It's been a while since we've been in the studio together, so you know what that means. That means it's going to be a fantastic hour, and you do not want to pass up on that. 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

0: That was the Jonas Brothers with Waffle House. I don't know why I love playing music that's centered around food. I think it's just because I'm a foodie and I love that kind of stuff. It's DJ EJ here with the Morning Buzz. Being that it is Wednesday, we've got Mr. Urban from Grado here. Good morning again to you, Mr. Urban.
1: Good morning.
0: Always great to have you. And so during the break, we were talking a little bit about what's to come. So I know we didn't really give the big reveal during the intro. So let's talk a little bit about, first of all, what is it that we're talking about today?
1: Well, last week I was here and I talked about the aspect of the challenges of retirement.
0: Oh.
1: So I thought I'd do the flip side today and talk about the challenges of working.
0: The challenges of working.
1: Yeah, some of the obstacles that we face sometimes.
0: Very nice. I think that's something we can all relate to. So I'm kind of excited to just get right into it. So, okay, so let's discuss some of the challenges that we face when we're working. So what are some of those challenges?
1: Well, first off, we get so busy sometimes that we just don't take time. And I encourage folks to sit down and actually eat your meals. Sit down. Don't do the work while you're plowing through and enjoy that lunch break. Let your fruit digest the way it's supposed to. And I know I'm not saying this by having mastered it, because even still now, I eat my meals fast. It's just the way I've been trained through the military. Eat your meal, get going. And even now I find myself at the desk eating my meal while I'm still typing up some report or something. Take that break. Relax a little bit. Enjoy your food. Don't just woof it down.
0: That's good. Oh, that's good. And it's not good for the digestive system either to be eating very quickly or even drinking water very quickly as well.
1: Yeah.
0: Definitely not good for the body. So a very great reminder, not to mention, I actually just did that yesterday. And I was, even as I was doing it, I was saying to myself, this is not good. You need to actually take a break.
1: We know.
0: And I'm like, but how would I take a break? There's only 24 hours in a day. I always find myself saying that. But there's always more than enough time to just slow down in that moment. If it's just a few minutes. I know we have a designated break room, and to be honest with you, I'm like, it's just easier right at my desk. I'll just eat here real quick, and then I'll just be working
1: right back
0: while
1: in.
0: I'm eating, and then by the time I get done, I'm like, so how was that meal? And I'm like, what meal? I was busy working.
1: Yeah, did you even taste anything?
0: Right, exactly. Yeah. I was not focused on the present, so very timely information, so definitely glad you brought that to our attention. So taking the time to actually enjoy our meal. If we're going to put our money towards the food, we might as well learn to enjoy it.
1: So true.
0: So very good information. Okay, so in addition to taking the time to enjoy our meal, what is another challenge that we face in the workplace?
1: When you get off the clock and you go home, be home. Close the computer. Don't be sitting there and still working on stuff after hours. I understand sometimes you have to do things after hours. Sometimes you have a longer day. But when you got that 8-hour day and the 8-hour day is done, be done.
0: That is good. So I think, too, I'm seeing a common theme here, which I'm loving, is creating boundaries.
1: Yes. Oh, I like that. Yeah.
0: I love that we're talking about this, because I've had to learn to do this between work life and personal life. And then there are times in which I'm like, now, where does one end and the next one begin?
1: It can become a blur real quick.
0: It really can. It really can. And so I know that can be a little difficult. Sometimes it is easier said than done, because as you mentioned, there are times in which you do have to kind of work a little bit longer to get certain things done. And there is that very fulfilling feeling of knowing, okay, that tasker is finished and I don't have to really work on it. Now it's on to the next, you know, whatever. It's on to the next headache. It's on to the next problem. So glad we're talking about this, because I'm sure there are some people that are listening that can probably say, I can relate to the same thing. How do I just turn off the workplace when I'm at home, and you know, how do I go about creating those boundaries even when I'm at work? So all very really great information. Loving that we're talking about this, because this is something that's definitely been on the mind, and so very very timely information. So for all of our listeners, if this is something that you can relate to as well, this is definitely food for thought for sure. So it's a matter of just really creating those boundaries and making sure that you just kind of, as I like to say, protect your peace and just kind of be in the moment. So, again, all really great information. So make sure you continue to stay tuned, because we're going to continue talking about more about the challenges that are being faced in the workplace, what you can do to kind of get ahead of every bit of that and really maximize the present as well. We're going to continue to keep the good vibes going on this Feel Good Wednesday. Here is Earth, Wind, and Fire with September on 105.9.

0: There are so many challenges that take place in the workplace. I don't even know that we could really name all of them as of today, but we are talking about quite a few of them. And I'm personally loving this conversation because I feel like it is just for me. It is DJ EJ here with the Morning Buzz. We're talking with Mr. Urban from Credo, and we're talking about challenges that are faced in the workplace. We've talked about some really good ones. So if you're just tuning in, the very first one we talk about was to take your lunch. And for those of us that like to work through our lunch, we definitely can appreciate that piece of advice is really just kind of taking advantage of that time. Take a break from all of the grind and just really take in your lunch break, right? And just kind of use that as a reset. And so and we just talked about the importance of just kind of maintaining the present. It's just being in that space, which is very, very important. Yeah. And then the second one, of course, is also creating that boundary between your work life and home life. All very important information. So glad we're talking about this. So let's talk a little bit more about some other challenges that we face in the workplace. What else do we have to look forward to?
1: When you're on the weekend, enjoy the weekend. Just turn your phone off, even, because I know that phone dings and I got to pick it up. Okay, there's the boss. I got another question. Got to respond. Yeah. Then you're all weekend long in that work mind concept rather than just be able to say, okay, I'm with the family. I'm enjoying the time with the family. I'm at the pool now instead of sitting there at the pool with the cell phone in your hand.
0: Yeah.
1: Well, I just got to respond to this one text. Just one more, honestly. And next thing you know, you're back to work again.
0: That's it. That is it. And isn't it amazing just how fast that happens? Like, our weekends go by quickly enough as it is. I'm here, first of all, for a four-day work week anyway, so I'm definitely here for it. But when that weekend comes about, you're already splitting that Friday in half. So Fridays kind of don't really count anyway. You've got Saturday, and then you kind of got half of Sunday because you spend the remaining portion mentally preparing yourself for the week that is about to ensue. And next thing you know, that weekend isn't nearly as long as you think it is.
1: Ironing the uniform, putting that, stuff back on again.
0: Right. Know. Having to prepare to just endure yet another work week. And so it's one of those things where kind of almost taking advantage of the time that you do have off. Now, of course, not referencing those of us that are standing watch, right? Or where we have to take our phones because we are standing watch. That notwithstanding, of course, if you have the ability really to just turn that phone off.
1: Yes, if you have the ability.
0: Yes, and you can just connect with nature or whatever that looks like for you. You can take advantage of your downtime. There are so many things that are happening as well. And one of the greatest things that I love about this installation is that there are so many different activities that are happening even during the weekend. So if you kind of need that little nudge to engage in something that's very fun, that almost forces you to not work on the weekend, you can always take advantage of those things. I know MWR, they carry on tours virtually every single weekend. You can head over to Midtown 2 Theaters, catch a really great movie, hang out, have a great time. You can even do some meal prepping. Some people enjoy cooking during their downtime. It's an opportunity for them to be very creative and productive all at once.
1: So true.
0: So all very good information. So thank you so much for that. So yes, creating that boundary even on the weekends, enjoying your weekends, making the best of them. And that way, when you come back to the workspace, you are refreshed.
1: Hopefully
0: And that's hopefully.
1: And the aspect of this is a 4th of July weekend.
0: It is.
1: You know, and so if you have the opportunity to be off on the holiday, take the holiday.
0: Yeah.
1: If you have leave time on your books, use your leave. I don't think I ever used all my leave. I always lost leave.
0: Yeah.
1: And looking back, I sort of regret that, the aspect.
0: Right.
1: Because it's time that I was entitled to. I deserved, actually.
0: Right. And you worked for that. And you lose that time. And who wants to lose time? You know, this just, you could take that any number of ways, but especially when it comes to your leave, what a casualty to watch that leave go bye-bye.
1: Yeah.
0: It just does not work out too well. So yes,
1: so
0: please take your leave. As they say, use it before you lose it. So definitely, we talked about that during the break, as a matter of fact, is making sure that you take full advantage of the leave that you earn. Take that time to yourself. And for those of you that are really, really big on working, do not feel guilty when you do it.
1: Yes.
0: Turn that phone off. Have a great time when you're on leave. Enjoy the journey and everything that comes with it. And then you come back to work saying, you know what? I maximize that time off.
1: And we're this area. You jump on an airplane and you go to different countries just a few hours away.
0: Yeah.
1: Be able to see so many things that so many people back in the States only dream about being able to do.
0: And only for a few dollars, too. One of the things I've done recently, I have been getting lost in Terramina. And I will go find a beach somewhere. And it is so relaxing. And just for hours on end, I am not paying attention to my phone at all. which is probably one of few times I'm not paying attention to my phone. And it feels great to just be able to connect with something that makes me feel good. And just being in that open water, and it's hot too. So this is a very, this season welcomes it for sure.
1: The beaches are getting crowded already.
0: They really are. Yes. You just got to find your little space, grab that Lido and just go to town. Have a great time and enjoy yourself. And so I think that's really what it takes.
1: There's some good shopping over there also.
0: That's very true. I've taken advantage of the shopping as well.
1: Yeah.
0: So it's been pretty amazing. Not to mention, they've had some celebrities coming through very recently as well, which has been kind of crazy. I was on social media, and I kid you not, of course, this was the one weekend I did not make it. Would you believe me if I told you Michael Jordan was there last weekend, one of the few weekends I actually did not go, and I'm like, you have got to be kidding me. And so it was just, it's unbelievable. They've had it was actually a festival that was going on at one point. And so they would go and they would visit. And it was just, it's been remarkable seeing the celebrities coming in and out. Italian celebrities as well has been going there. It's been pretty, pretty amazing.
1: That's pretty cool when that happened. I went to the amusement park back in California one time, wanted to use the head. And they had these two big guys that know this close. Okay, never mind. And just about as I was turning around leaving, Shaq comes walking out.
0: No way. Unreal.
1: And he made his bodyguards look small. And those bodyguards made me look small.
0: It kind of almost makes you wonder, with Shaq being the size he is, what could he possibly do with bodyguards?
1: He could protect his bodyguards,
0: exactly. He could protect it. It's like Michael Phelps needing a lifeguard. What does he need a lifeguard for? You know what I mean? Like, it just doesn't make any sense. You know?
1: A little bit of an oxymoron there.
0: It really is. It really is. All fantastic information when it comes to challenges in the workplace. Glad we're talking about this, because there are those of us that like to work a little bit more, probably, than we should. But every now and again, it's really great to have that reminder to just kind of unplug, disconnect for a little bit, because it's all about maintaining that mental health, as well as just ensuring that you're taking care of your overall well-being, because that is always in season.
1: Re-energize.
0: So, absolutely. Yeah. So for all of our listeners, make sure you continue to keep it here, because we're talking about the challenges in the workplace and what you can do to circumvent those challenges as well. Speaking of which, here is Working in the Coal Mine by the Judds on 105.9.

0: That was Demi Lovato with Sorry Not Sorry. And speaking of which, I love that. I feel like that is the perfect theme when it comes to taking that leave. Sorry, but not really sorry, right? We got to take that leave. We got to take that time to really invest in ourselves and in our family. It's DJ EJ here with the Morning Buzz. We've got Mr. Urban here in the building. We've been talking about challenges in the workplace. It's taking full advantage of that time off, disconnecting from work. And so now I know we're still talking more about challenges, but this next one you're introducing is kind of a slight of a bit of a shift here from what we talked about earlier. So I kind of want to get into it. So what's the next challenge?
1: Well, you agreed to work for money. So you're trading your time for money. So when you're at work, be at work. The 80-20 principle, the Pareto law, figure out where you're going to be able to be successful and apply yourself and focus on it. And while you're at work, don't be just scrolling on the phone, and we're all guilty of that, you know, sitting back and drinking coffee all day long. Be at work. You got the employer. Do your job the way you're supposed to. And then when you get off, enjoy your time off. To have that, as you said earlier, those boundaries of, okay, this is the work time, this is the off time.
0: Right, right. And it's one of those things where, and this is actually funny that we're talking about it now, because I was thinking about this earlier, there is no real trade-off here in the sense where, like, yeah, you might be able to go home and work, but it's not like you can come to work and then behave like you're at home, right? Where you're just kind of kicking your feet up, eating snacks all day and just relaxing.
1: Or this shouldn't is be.
0: That, exactly, or you should be doing that, right? But this is the appointed time to actually do the work. And one of the things that I love about this working relationship that we have with our leadership and our counterparts really is that we've been trusted to do a job. We've been trained to do the job and to do it well. And so now it's just a matter of execution. So it's getting the job done, ensuring that it's done the right way the first time so that we can maintain those boundaries, right? So that we can actually go home on time, hopefully, and that we can actually enjoy the time that we have with our families, with our pets, with our friends, being able to go out in town and really be able to maximize the time that we have while we're here.
1: You know, like I say, 250 years celebration for our country, 4th of July. Many Americans are going to be out celebrating. And the reason they can do that is because so many individuals right here are still serving. Irrelevant what your position is, you have a role in that aspect of keeping our planet safe.
0: Agreed, agreed. And so really taking advantage of that time, making sure that you are putting in the work. So that way when you go home, you can feel really great about the work that you put in, and when you go to bed at night, you're like, you know what, I gave it my all today, right? And so you feel better about what it is that you've done. You've done the job you've been trusted to do. And I want to thank you as well, because that is a fantastic reminder with the 4th of July right around the corner, and it is just it's a great reminder that we have this privilege to be able to serve our country from a different country and to do the things that we set out to do. So you've been given an assignment while you're here, so take pride in the work that you've been trusted to do, and then take full advantage of the time that you have off as well. So a delicate balance nonetheless, but glad
1: continue
0: we're talking about
1: juggling,
0: this.
1: Like,
0: that's it. Yeah. It's just a great juggling act we do every day in and day out. But as long as you're putting your best foot forward each day, you're doing the work that you've been you've been required to do, you can't go wrong with that. So, again, very great reminder about that. So thank you so much for that. And so I know we've got yet another challenge underway when it comes to the workplace.
1: To realize that your life is bigger than your job. You know, enjoy your work. Hopefully you got a job that you appreciate, that you're getting something out of it. But it is a job. It's temporary. We only have so much time. And you got to decide, okay, I've been working hard all these years. Hopefully you guys are out there saving hard to prepare for retirement. And then you got to say, okay, have I come to the point where it's time to pass the torch on to somebody else and be able to kick back and relax and enjoy those few years, however many they might be at the end, to be able just to travel around a little bit, spend some time with the kids, the grandkids,
0: agreed upon. That is true. We were talking about this during the break as well, because I know that you're going to be going, you're going on leave very soon. And so I commend you for taking advantage of your time as well. Not just saying it, but actually living it and going
1: to. I said I had to.
0: Yeah. Your wife told you that you had to go, so therefore you're going.
1: Forced vacation, yeah.
0: It's a forced vacation.
1: No, I still want to work.
0: No, I really want to be here. I really want to be here. But no, I think, honestly, saying to yourself, no, I'm doing a thing. I'm going out. I'm exploring. I'm enjoying myself. And then going to a place you've never been before, too. So it's really just kind of like pushing out those limits and saying, this is really what I want to do in my downtime. I want to be able to enjoy my life with my wife and have a great time. So good on the two of you for being able to do that, exploring and having fun in the process.
1: You can get more money, but you can't get more time.
0: Isn't that something? And you know what? That's so very true. I'm so glad we're talking about this today, because I think that is a fantastic reminder that some of us need to know, especially when we're trading our time with our family and our friends for work.
1: Yes.
0: And I'm like, and I've had to ask myself, even leadership has actually challenged me and said, hey, you need to ask yourself, is this something that needs to be done today?
1: And then you wonder why family and friends are disappearing sometimes.
0: Yeah, yeah. And it can be really difficult with the lifestyle that we lead, especially when you're serving overseas and you're trying to keep those connections back home.
1: Yes.
0: It is not an easy thing to do.
1: No.
0: But it's really just a matter of everybody kind of making an effort to meet each other at the middle, right?
1: But it's easier than it used to be. It used to be snail mail would take forever, or your one MWR call that was 5 minutes long once a month.
0: Yeah.
1: You know, now you can video chat with folks. So, yeah, you got to arrange your time and everything. But it's still so much easier than it used to be in the past.
0: Very, very true. No, definitely glad we're having the conversation today, because this serves as a fantastic reminder that we really do have to take advantage of the present, because as you said, we really don't get this time back, right?
1: No.
0: You can get all the money in the world, but you're just not going to get that time. So very great reminder. Thank you so much for that information. We're going to continue to keep the music going in the spirit of things and making sure that we're taking full advantage of the time, because after all, you definitely deserve it. Today.

0: song really speaks to me. I love it. That was Bruno Mars with the Lazy Song. There are days I just feel like being lazy, especially when it's raining outside. I just feel like, you know what? This should be like a federal holiday. This would just be a designated day off for us to just relax and just recalibrate. So definitely loving every bit of that. It is DJ EJ here. Mr. Urban, we've got here in the building. We've been talking about the challenges in the workplace, and we've been talking about the importance of maintaining those boundaries, whether it's just a matter of making sure that you keep work at work and home at home, taking full advantage of that lunch break as well as your leave. So fantastic reminders and loving every bit of it. And so I know with Credo, because you guys keep us on our toes every chance you get. I know we've got some upcoming, I think, workshops that's happening. So tell us a little bit about what's happening in the world of Credo.
1: Well, we're going to get in the Safe Talk and the Assist class going. So a couple of things that we've got obstacles with that, but it will be happening. And on the 17th, the weekend of the 17th, is a family retreat. There are still slots available, so I encourage you, if you want to, sign up. Opportunity to be able to unplug from work and enjoy the weekend, except for I'll be working, so I'll be still on the clock.
0: But you'll be enjoying your work, which is really great.
1: Hopefully. Yes.
0: Maybe,
1: yes.
0: Sort of.
1: I do enjoy the time with, yes, that is true.
0: That is really good. So for people who are not as familiar with the family retreats, what are some of the things that they have to look forward to when it comes to it?
1: Well, we do a lot of, there is some teaching. They get to hear me talk, but you get plenty of food. You do get downtime to hang out at the swimming pool. You get breakfast, lunch, and dinner. And then we do some different activities, games, and hopefully there's a, well, there is, and I'm not hopefully, some learning lessons behind why we do some of these games, some of these activities also. And just a time for bonding for the family to be able to grow even closer together.
0: That is terrific. I like that. So I want to thank you so much for the conversation. I think for those of us that are constantly at work, whether we're at home or not, they do serve as reminders. As a matter of fact, today I'm going to make a conscious effort to not eat at my desk based on this conversation alone.
1: we'll see if I'm successful at that or not myself.
0: So I think really it's just a matter of kind of creating those realities and knowing that, hey, you got a little bit more time than you give yourself credit. So find the time to go get yourself something to eat. Find a different space today and start kind of maybe carving out that space just for a little time to disconnect. This is kind of one of my little shameful plugs, if you will, but I'll say it anyway. One of the things that I really like about the USO, their troop time, which happens every Thursday at 11,
1: Yes.
0: it's a really incredible opportunity for service members to be able to go to the center on NAS too. And really just connect with other people during their downtime, be able to get a little snack. They can watch their sports and play video games or watch a movie. They can maybe play instruments or, you know, maybe just kind of hang out on their phone for a little bit and just enjoy the pleasure of being able to disconnect from their reality, even if it's only for about maybe 20, 30 minutes.
1: Yeah.
0: You would be amazed at what that 20, 30 minutes can do for an entire day, having the opportunity to be able to reset in the middle of your working day so that you can come back and just hit it hard before you go home for the day and then just enjoy the evening to yourself.
1: So true.
0: So all incredible information nonetheless. So again, being able to enjoy the pleasures of being able to serve here while on shore, but also understanding that we have to get the work done. So again, thank you so much for that information. And

0: also, if we've got some people, they've got some questions, or they're looking to contact the chapel, how do they go about reaching you?
1: Right across the street in the chapel.
0: That's it. That is it.
1: I'm there.
0: Yeah. Yeah. Very good. Very good. Well, again, I want to thank you so much for being here as well. This has been a tremendous conversation. I've taken away so much. I think what I'm going to do is I'm just going to make out some notes for myself to take back with me so that I know, okay, this is where we need to create those boundaries. This is what we need to be doing, right? So that we can kind of live a life of peace, a little less chaos and a lot more peace.
1: Again, post them up on the wall and be able to say, okay, remind myself to do this, do that.
0: Not a bad idea. I used to do that too. I used to just take these little sticky notes, and then when I ran out of sticky notes, I just grab the nearest lipstick that I never use and I'll just write on the mirror as a reminder. All fantastic reminders and what it takes to actually kind of make this life just a little more stress-free. So again, thank you so much, Mr. Urban, for being here. We really appreciate all the wonderful advice that you've given us, and I'm actually looking forward to the next conversation.
1: Well, thank you.
0: Indeed.
1: Looking forward to that too.
0: Absolutely. And for all of our listeners out there, it looks like that unfortunately brings us to the end of the 8 o'clock hour. This has been an amazing conversation that we've had with Mr. Urban from Credo. So if there is something that's kind of tickled your ear and you want to find those boundaries, create those very healthy boundaries between being at home, being at work, create some time for lunch, and learning to take your leave and not feel bad for it, let me tell you, I'm here for every bit of that advice. So make sure that you take complete heed to everything that's been said during this interview today. It's been an amazing, amazing hour. As always, we've got your news and sports all lined up within the next few minutes, so you do not want to touch that dial. And as always, we promise to meet you right back here at the bottom of that sports report. And don't miss out on this next hour, because this next hour also promises to be pretty amazing with some amazing command information to follow as well. 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In case you forgot, that is the station serving you on one beautiful Wednesday morning, America's Best.

0: News. I'm Dave Packer. We're getting a clearer picture of President Trump's massive crypto earnings since the start of his second term.
1: According to newly released personal financial disclosure documents for 2025, President Trump appears to have earned over $1 billion from his cryptocurrency ventures. At least $524 million comes from the sale of cryptocurrency tokens through the Trump-connected World Liberty Financial. The disclosure report, which is 927 pages, also listed earnings of $636 million from a licensing agreement with Celebration Coin for the sale of the president's meme coin. Karen Travers, ABC News, Washington.
0: Democrats took to the Capitol steps to celebrate today's Supreme Court ruling to protect birthright citizenship. New York Democratic Congresswoman Grace Meng blasted President Trump's attempt to redefine citizenship.
2: We are American. We belong here. And no wannabe king will ever take that away from us.
0: But House Speaker Mike Johnson.
3: I'm very disappointed in that outcome. I think it subjects the country to serious challenges going forward, and we'll have to deal with it as Congress.
0: New Jersey Republican Congressman Tom Kaine Jr. back on Capitol Hill today, ending the months-long mystery of where he was, saying he was hospitalized for depression.
4: To my constituents, thank you. Thank you for your patience. Thank you for your understanding. Thank you for your prayers. And thank you for allowing me the honor of serving you.
0: Primary night in Colorado, the Associated Press has projected that Attorney General Phil Weiser will win the Democratic primary for governor, beating U.S. Senator Michael Bennet. And the AP projects incumbent Senator John Hickenlooper will win the Democratic primary for U.S. Senate. After eight seasons, basketball superstar LeBron James will not be returning to the Los Angeles Lakers next season. The 41-year-old will now hit free agency to find a new home for his 24th season in the league. 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
5: This day in Army history, June 28, 1778, the Battle of Monmouth took place during the Revolutionary War. After evacuating Philadelphia on June 18, British General Sir Henry Clinton marched 10,000 soldiers to New York City. General Washington's Continental Army followed closely behind. On the morning of June 28, the American advance guard under Major General Charles Lee attacked Clinton's rear guard at Monmouth, New Jersey. He failed to press his early advantage, and Clinton ordered a counterattack. A confused American retreat began. Washington hurried forward and met Lee moving away from the battle. Washington relieved him from command, halted the retreat, and rallied the army, repulsing four enemy assaults. Although a tactical draw, the Continental Army demonstrated it could fight on equal terms. For more information about the Army's proud history, go to history.army.mil.
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7: Mexico dominated the first half at home tonight, still leads 2-0 over Ecuador. The game's in the 81st minute in Mexico City. There was a lightning delay of an hour at the start. France eliminated Sweden 3-0, two more goals for Kylian Mbappe. And Norway advanced on a goal in the 86th minute by Erling Haaland. Norway 2-1 over Ivory Coast. The U.S. plays Wednesday night. LeBron James told the Lakers he will play elsewhere this coming season. The Clippers are trading Kawhi Leonard to Toronto. In the WNBA, New York took the Commissioner's Cup final, defeating Las Vegas 93-85. Serena Williams lost her first-round match at Wimbledon, then skipped the post-match news conference. To Major League Baseball, the Dodger lead at the A's 9-3 in the top of the eighth. It's the Marlins 14-3 leaders at the Rockies in the bottom of the ninth. Detroit sent the Yankees to a sixth straight loss, 9-3.

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1: Okay, that's definitely me. Good morning, and welcome back to the show. This Wednesday feels as good as it looks. The wind is now picking up, the trees are swaying, and the sun is definitely working overtime. But it is a great reminder to remain hydrated at all times and do not step outside without at least throwing on a little bit of sunscreen. Thank you so much for joining me on this sunny Wednesday morning. I am your host, DJ EJ, better known as Navy Petty Officer Eloise Johnson. And your working day is only getting better courtesy of The Morning Buzz. Coming up, we are honoring a legendary sun-soaked sound that traveled from the streets of Kingston to every corner of the earth. After the break, we're taking a break from all the project deadlines, personal obligations, and everything in between because, well, it is time to just live in the moment. Make sure you keep it here. There is so much more to this fun-filled occasion right after the break. 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

0: amusing. They're outrageous and downright fun. 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
1: Okay, so if your morning could use something of an island vibe, roll down those windows, or at the very least, turn up the volume in your office space and let the music carry you away. Because today is officially International Reggae Day. This is our global celebration of the legendary genre born on the streets of Kingston, Jamaica back in the late 1960s. Reggae didn't just give the world an infectious offbeat rhythm to dance to. It became more of a powerful global voice for peace, love, unity, and social change, championed by icons like Bob Marley, Peter Tosh, and Toots and the Maytals. So today, we honor that very incredible legacy of one love and positive vibrations. So turn up the dial, let that deep bass shake off your worries, and celebrate the music that moves the world. And speaking of moving with a mission in mind, don't forget to check out DJ Nights, which takes place this Saturday night starting at 9. Ages 18 and up are invited to cut a rug and make new memories with some of the best in music, ranging from pop, hip-hop, and everywhere in between. With a dance floor made to support good times, great vibes, and the best dance moves on the island, what more could you possibly ask for? For more details, dance on over to the 568 Lounge today.

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1: What's poppin'?
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1: It is 925 and 79 degrees. Today is sunny to partly cloudy, a shower this afternoon with a high of 99. Tonight is expected to be clear with a low of 66. Tomorrow is another sunny to partly cloudy day, a shower in a few spots with a high of 99 and a low of 72. Please exercise caution if you choose to be outside for an extended period of time. And now over to our exchange rate brought to you courtesy of Community Bank. One U.S. dollar will buy you 85 euro cents, and 1 euro will cost you $1.15.
2: And now for your radio news update, I'm Navy Petty Officer Richard Englin. SOUTHCOM responds to Venezuela earthquakes. U.S. Southern Command is working closely with the State Department to support government relief operations in Venezuela following a devastating earthquake on June 24th. As directed by the War Department, SOUTHCOM is rapidly deploying U.S. military lift, logistics, and life-saving capabilities to recovery efforts. Navy Petty Officer Crichton Van Diesel has more on the rapid humanitarian response and the Joint Planning Coalition now underway.
3: The latest mission seeks to save lives and provide critical recovery in the wake of the disaster. To ensure maximum efficiency, SOUTHCOM has rapidly established an operational planning team composed of several experienced subject matter experts. These recovery experts, who are deployed from the Bureau of Disaster and Humanitarian Response, advise command staff and key leaders responsible for life-saving decisions. By leveraging the unmatched airlift and logistical capabilities of the U.S. military, relief teams are able to bypass destroyed roads and infrastructure. This rapid mobilization ensures that vital supplies and medical support reach the hardest hit areas of Venezuela as quickly as possible. Interagency cooperation remains critical to the speed of the entire operation. The direct collaboration between the War and State Departments allows for a seamless flow of resources, ensuring that the in-the-field aid provided aligns directly with the immediate situation on the ground. Coalition and partner integration remains a central priority in the ongoing relief efforts. Military leaders confirmed that close coordination has begun with regional partners and allies who have pledged to join the International Assistance Force to aid Venezuela. For more information, visit war.gov. From Sigonella, Sicily, I'm Navy Petty Officer Crichton Van Diesel.
2: 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I'm Navy Petty Officer Richard Englin.

Growing up, when she stepped onto the world stage, she was expected to simply play the part of a traditional royal. Instead, she completely rewrote the rule book. Keep it here to find out who used her unimaginable global spotlight to champion the forgotten, the broken, and the hurting. All that and more right after the break.

0: the champagne and cue the confetti. 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
1: Today, we take a moment to look back and celebrate the legacy of one of the most beloved and influential figures of the 20th century. Born on this day in 1961 in Norfolk, England, she was known affectionately as the People's Princess. She completely redefined what it meant to be a modern royal. Rather than watching from a distance, she rolled up her sleeves and stepped directly into the world's most difficult challenges. Whether she was walking through active minefields in Angola or holding the hands of AIDS patients when the world was paralyzed by fear, her compassion was boundless and active. And though her life was tragically cut short, her warmth, her rebellious spirit, and her dedication to humanitarian causes forever changed the monarchy as well as the world. So today, I am honored to recognize Princess Diana on what would have been her 65th birthday. You know, being good to our planet really isn't as hard as it sounds. And there's really no better way to demonstrate unity and preservation than coming together for an upcoming Comrel. Introducing the school Comrel in Mascalusha on Tuesday, July 7th. You can help to renovate school facilities by painting classrooms and creating a cleaner, safer, and more welcoming learning environment for students. Refreshments will be provided for all volunteers. And as always, the dress code is civilian clothing. So why not grab a friend and help make a difference right here in our community? For details, reach out to our Comrel director, Dr. Alberto Lunetta, today. There's a place.

0: Just That musical artist. This New Jersey native was affectionately known as The Voice and began her career in gospel choir before becoming one of the most decorated female artists of all time. She remains the only artist to chart 7 consecutive number one singles on the Billboard Hot 100, and her versions of a classic ballad became the best-selling single by a woman in music history. Whether you want to dance with somebody or you will always love them, can you guess this music artist?
1: If you guess Whitney Houston, you'd be correct.

0: Are you okay?
1: Yeah.
0: I thought you said you stopped smoking cigarettes.
1: I did, but I started vaping because I heard it's better for you.
0: I don't think it's any better. You may actually need help.
1: You may be right.
2: Do you rely on tobacco? Are you ready to set yourself free from addiction? You don't have to fight this addiction.

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And then the real challenge begins. One brave crew member will board your masterpiece and self-propel it all the way to the other side of the pool. So the question really is, do you have what it takes to stay afloat, or will your crew be swimming? 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Now the deadline to sign up is actually today, so make sure you start building. Well, just like that, it looks like that brings us to the end of the 9 o'clock hour. I've got to say, the morning buzz has been buzzing by a little quicker than I thought it would. But that only means one thing, we're having a really great time, so we might as well keep the good vibes flowing. But as always, we've got your news and sports all lined up in just a few moments. And then we promise to be here right at the bottom of that sports report, so make sure you continue to stay tuned. 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
1: Decided. I'm Sue Guzman, Fox News. The Supreme Court has wrapped up its term resolving cases involving transgender athletes, campaign finance rules, and birthright citizenship. Details from Fox's Jessica Rosenthal.
2: The U.S. Supreme Court struck down President Trump's executive order finding the 14th Amendment confers citizenship upon most people born here. President Trump said then Congress should work to end birthright citizenship now, and House Speaker Mike Johnson reacted.
3: I think it's clearly an issue that merits the attention of Congress. I don't know what the remedy is, how to define it, or the timeline. It would be premature for me to project that. But I will tell you that it's a big concern with the American people because it's been abused.
2: The justices also ruled states can block transgender athletes from competing in girls and women's sports. They also ended caps on political party expenditures when coordinating with individual candidates, finding the limits violated the First Amendment. Jessica Rosenthal, Fox News.
1: On the heels of the ruling, the Justice Department says it is clamping down on what it calls birth tourism.
4: In a memo to federal prosecutors, Assistant Attorney General Colin McDonald says the DOJ will hold accountable those who engage in unlawful conduct like false visa applications. A majority of Supreme Court justices blocked an executive order from President Trump that was intended to prevent automatic citizenship to children born in the U.S., the parents in the country illegally or temporarily. Chief Justice John Roberts concludes the 14th Amendment ensures any person born on U.S. soil is a U.S. citizen.
1: Fox's Jared Halpern at the White House. President Trump announcing that Republicans will hold their first ever national convention ahead of the midterm elections, and it'll be held September 9th and 10th in Dallas. At least 14 children are dead, 8 others hurt after the roof of a tutoring center that was under construction in Lahore, Pakistan collapsed. Building collapse is common in Pakistan due to lax construction standards. 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
5: This is your News in One. Reporting for AFN Europe, I'm Airman John Harbutt. U.S. Air Force Colonel Angela M. Polsinelli assumed command of the 521st Air Mobility Operations Wing, or AMAU, from Colonel Jordan P. Norman during a change of command ceremony at Ramstein Air Base, Germany. 521st AMAU accelerates global reach for the joint force by providing command and control, en route maintenance support, air transportation services, and aeromedical evacuation flights, supporting 4 combatant commands across Europe, Africa, and South plus Asia. Colonel Polsinelli says she is looking forward to leading her airmen and furthering the 521st AMAU's mission.
6: It would be hard to top all of the things they've done in the recent operations. They've been operating at scale and speed, but I'm looking forward to getting to know where we need to move next. How do we codify some of those things so that we are always ready to support the joint force?
5: That was your News in One. I'm Airman John Harbutt.
0: Fox Sports Studios in Los Angeles. Here's Steve DeSager.
7: Mexico scored 2 goals in the first half and beat Ecuador 2-0 late Tuesday night. There was an hour's lightning delay at the start in Mexico City. Mexico has now won 4 straight games by shutout in this World Cup. France eliminated Sweden 3-0. Norway advanced 2-1 over Ivory Coast on a goal in the 86th minute. The U.S. plays Wednesday night. The L.A. Clippers are trading Kawhi Leonard to Toronto, and LeBron James told the Lakers he will play elsewhere this coming season. In Major League Baseball, wins for the Dodgers and Cubs. Houston 6-4 over Minnesota. Yordan Alvarez hit a grand slam. Miami went 20-6 this month after a 14-3 victory at Colorado. Tampa Bay won its 6th game in a row, 10-4 at Kansas City. The Yankees lost their 6th straight, a home loss to Detroit and Tarek Skubal 9-3. Washington ended Boston's 5-game winning streak 8-1. Wins for the White Sox in Texas.
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1: Okay, that's definitely me. Good morning, and happy Wednesday. We are back at it with nonstop music, fantastic information to pass along to all of your personnel, and the best vibes here on the island. Welcome back to the show. I am your host, DJ EJ, better known as Navy Petty Officer Elois Johnson, and it's time to have fun at the top of the working day courtesy of The Morning Buzz. Up next, she is a multi-Grammy winning icon who didn't just break the rules of hip-hop. She threw them in a trash bag, inflated it, and wore it as a legendary piece of high fashion art. As a songwriter, producer, and artist, make sure you continue to stay tuned to find out who has given us some of the most infectious, boundary-pushing music videos in all of music history. All that and more right after the break. 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
1: Attention swimmers, the pool would like to remind everyone that it is in fact a swimming pool, not a racetrack, wrestling ring, dating app, or emergency room. 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
1: Today, we honor the profound musical contributions of this next artist. Born on this day in 1971 in Virginia, she stands as one of the most influential and decorated figures in modern music history. As a groundbreaking singer, rapper, songwriter, and producer, she has reshaped the landscape of hip-hop and R&B starting back in the 1990s. Beyond her own chart-topping solo career, which earned her 4 Grammy Awards, she's also written and produced massive hits for artists like Aaliyah, Whitney Houston, and Beyoncé. Her pioneering vision earned her the MTV Video Vanguard Award for her highly creative music videos, and in 2019, she became the first female hip-hop artist inducted into the Songwriters Hall of Fame. Her historic legacy was further solidified back in 2023 when she became the first female hip-hop artist inducted into the Rock and Roll Hall of Fame. So today, I am honored to wish Melissa, or better known as Missy Elliott, a very happy 55th birthday. Leaving a mark on the world is very important, but it means nothing if you don't take care of the most important person in your life. So when was the last time you took care of yourself? Now, if it's taking you a while to answer, perhaps you should check out the Wellness Room, which is adjacent to the NAS1 Gym. There you can relax, meditate, read books, drink tea, or even practice mindfulness at your own pace. 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So if you'd like to make the world a better place, start with yourself and reach out to Health Promotion and Wellness today to engage in some optimum self-care.
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1: It is 1026 and 91 degrees. Today is sunny to partly cloudy, a shower this afternoon with a high of 99. Tonight is expected to be clear with a low of 66. Tomorrow is another sunny to partly cloudy day, a shower in a few spots with a high of 99 and a low of 72. Please exercise caution if you choose to be outside for an extended period of time. And now over to our exchange rate brought to you courtesy of Community Bank. One U.S. dollar will buy you 85 euro cents and 1 euro will cost you $1.15.
2: 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SOUTHCOM responds to Venezuela earthquakes. U.S. Southern Command is working closely with the State Department to support government relief operations in Venezuela following a devastating earthquake on June 24th. As directed by the War Department, SOUTHCOM is rapidly deploying U.S. military lift, logistics, and life-saving capabilities to recovery efforts. Navy Petty Officer Crichton Van Diesel has more on the rapid humanitarian response and the Joint Planning Coalition now underway.
3: The latest mission seeks to save lives and provide critical recovery in the wake of the disaster. 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By leveraging the unmatched airlift and logistical capabilities of the U.S. military, relief teams are able to bypass destroyed roads and infrastructure. This rapid mobilization ensures that vital supplies and medical support reach the hardest hit areas of Venezuela as quickly as possible. Interagency cooperation remains critical to the speed of the entire operation. The direct collaboration between the War and State Departments allows for a seamless flow of resources, ensuring that the in-the-field aid provided aligns directly with the immediate situation on the ground. Coalition and partner integration remains a central priority in the ongoing relief efforts. Military leaders confirmed that close coordination has begun with regional partners and allies who have pledged to join the International Assistance Force to aid Venezuela. For more information, visit war.gov. From Sigonella, Sicily, I'm Navy Petty Officer Crichton Van Diesel.
2: 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I'm Navy Petty Officer Richard Englund.

It's incredibly rare for an artist to land two albums in the top 10 at the exact same time. After the break, find out which global musical icon nearly locked down the entire top 10 all by himself in the week following his death. On This Day in Music History is only moments away.

0: what happened on this day in music history.
1: In 2009, the week after his death, Michael Jackson dominated the top 10 of Billboard's album chart. Leading the pack was Number Ones, followed by The Essential Michael Jackson at number 2, Thriller was number 3, and Off the Wall was number 4. The Jackson 5's Ultimate Collection held the number 5 spot, Bad was number 6, Dangerous was number 7, and Greatest Hits History Volume 1 came in at number 8. And Michael's Ultimate Collection occupied the number 9 position. Collectively, Michael Jackson's solo album sold 415,000 copies for the week, 58% of which were digital downloads. And the week before his death, his title sold a combined 10,000 units. Those are some wild numbers indeed. Michael Jackson didn't just shape modern pop music, he completely revolutionized it. From the record-breaking heights of the Thriller album to his gravity-defying choreography and the iconic moonwalk, he set a standard for live entertainment and music videos that has never been matched. Jackson's legendary catalog completely took over, dominating the top 10 of Billboard's album chart, a very historic milestone proving that his music transcends time, borders, and generations. So whether you grew up on his Motown classics or his 80s stadium anthems, his sound is definitely immortal. It is a very beautiful thing when your contributions leave a lasting impression with others, and it just so happens the same could be said of an effective sponsor. As a sponsor, you can promote a smooth and pleasant transition experience for a new service member and their families. So if you would like to operate in a very great space and welcome our newest personnel to NAS Sigonella, check out the next sponsor training, which takes place Wednesday, July 15th. For details, reach out to the Fleet and Family Support Center today.

sides of the tale. See, it's not about races, just places, faces. Where your blood comes from is where your space is. I've seen the bright get duller. I'm not gonna spend my life being a color.

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1: This New Jersey native was affectionately known as The Voice and began her career in gospel choir before becoming one of the most decorated female artists of all time. 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Whether you want to dance with somebody or you will always love them, can you guess this music artist?
0: If you guess Whitney Houston, you'd be correct.

0: 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I'm Captain Dan Martins, NAS Sigonella Commanding Officer. 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

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And just like that, it looks like, unfortunately, that brings us to the end of the morning buzz for this Feel Good Wednesday. But nevertheless, make sure you continue to stick around anyway, because you've been with me all morning long. As always, we've got your news and sports lined up, and make sure you tune in this afternoon for the Afternoon Alibi with our very own DJ Outlaw. I cannot thank you enough for spending your Wednesday morning. It's nowhere near Monday. Wednesday morning with me, DJ EJ, better known as Navy Petty Officer Eloise Johnson. I wish you one incredible Wednesday and an amazing rest of your work week, because you absolutely deserve just that much. 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

0: Preston. Dangerous heat settling in over much of the eastern half of the country. Over 100 million people are facing days of triple-digit heat and humidity, and that means a serious strain on power grids, trying to keep up with all the demands for air conditioning.
1: The order allows PJM, which services 13 states and Washington, D.C., to operate at maximum output without environmental concerns. As electricity demand skyrockets in the heat, thousands of power outages already reported in Ohio.
0: ABC's Lana Moise. In the west, the heat is coming from the ground, with more than 50 wildfires burning in 8 states. In the wake of the Supreme Court decision blocking the president's order trying to limit birthright citizenship, President Trump is now talking about making the change with a new law. ABC News legal contributor Sarah Isker says one of the justices hinted at that.
2: You had Justice Kavanaugh once again in the middle, saying that he thought the statute passed by Congress in 1940 and 1952 prevented Donald Trump from redefining birthright citizenship, but that maybe Congress could pass some other law if they wanted to. But that, of course, not at issue in this case.
0: New disclosures show that President Trump made over $2 billion in his first year in office, much of it from his family's cryptocurrency.
3: The coin has been controversial. Many investors lost money after the coin's value crashed in the months after launch. Its price spiked again when Trump offered his top buyers a dinner with him at his golf club. The White House denies any conflict of interest, a spokesperson saying neither the president nor his family has ever engaged or will ever engage in conflicts of interest.
0: ABC's Karen Hua. The president announcing Republicans are holding their first ever midterm convention in Dallas in September. NASA set to try again in about 45 minutes to launch a mission to save the Swift Space Telescope. It's in danger of burning up in the atmosphere. 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
4: This day in Army history, June 28, 1778. The Battle of Monmouth took place during the Revolutionary War. After evacuating Philadelphia on June 18th, British General Sir Henry Clinton marched 10,000 soldiers to New York City. General Washington's Continental Army followed closely behind. On the morning of June 28th, the American advance guard under Major General Charles Lee attacked Clinton's rear guard at Monmouth, New Jersey. He failed to press his early advantage, and Clinton ordered a counterattack. A confused American retreat began. Washington hurried forward and met Lee moving away from the battle. Washington relieved him from command, halted the retreat, and rallied the army, repulsing 4 enemy assaults. Although a tactical draw, the Continental Army demonstrated it could fight on equal terms. For more information about the Army's proud history, go to history.army.mil.
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6: Mexico scored 2 goals in the first half and beat Ecuador 2-0 late Tuesday night. There was an hour's lightning delay at the start in Mexico City. Mexico has now won 4 straight games by shutout in this World Cup. France eliminated Sweden 3-0. Norway advanced 2-1 over Ivory Coast on a goal in the 86th minute. The U.S. plays Wednesday night. The L.A. Clippers are trading Kawhi Leonard to Toronto, and LeBron James told the Lakers he will play elsewhere this coming season. In Major League Baseball, wins for the Dodgers and Cubs. Houston 6-4 over Minnesota. Yordan Alvarez hit a grand slam. Miami went 20-6 this month after a 14-3 victory at Colorado. Tampa Bay won its 6th game in a row, 10-4 at Kansas City. The Yankees lost their 6th straight, a home loss to Detroit and Tarek Skubal 9-3. Washington ended Boston's 5-game winning streak 8-1. Wins for the White Sox in Texas.

0: This is Bert. Bert is a mover. You might think Bert knows exactly what boxes go on the truck and which ones stay. Bert, do you pay attention to what's written on the side of those boxes?
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0: Boxes is boxes indeed, yes.
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1: John Paul Jones was a hero of the American Revolutionary War and is often called the father of the American Navy. Scottish by birth and Virginian by choice, he volunteered early in the War of Independence. During the most famous of his daring naval raids along the British coast, his outgunned ship was on fire and taking on water. When asked if he would admit defeat, he famously replied,
2: "I have not yet begun to fight."
1: In the end, the British commander surrendered. John Paul Jones, an American patriot.
3: This is your News in One. Reporting for AFN Europe, I'm Airman John Harbutt.
4: U.S. Air Force Colonel Angela M. Polsinelli assumed command of the 521st Air Mobility Operations Wing, or AMAU, from Colonel Jordan P. Norman during a change of command ceremony at Ramstein Air Base, Germany. 521st AMAU accelerates global reach for the joint force by providing command and control, en route maintenance support, air transportation services, and aeromedical evacuation flights, supporting four combatant commands across Europe, Africa, and Southwest Asia. Colonel Polsinelli says she is looking forward to leading her airmen and furthering the 521st AMAU's mission.
5: It would be hard to top all of the things they've done in the recent operations. They've been operating at scale and speed, but I'm looking forward to getting to know where we need to move next. How do we codify some of those things so that we are always ready to support the joint force?
3: That was your News in One. I'm Airman John Harbutt.
6: Thank you.

0: had PTSD. Once I was back from Iraq, I was distant from everybody in my family.
1: We had a reunion of our unit, and you'd hear these spouses say, "Is your husband doing that? 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I thought it was just us." And really understanding that, hey, this is a common experience.
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3: Warriors should know that resources are available. 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
0: I had PTSD. 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
1: We had a reunion of our unit, and you'd hear these spouses say, "Is your husband doing that? 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
6: 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Thank AFN Go. 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
1: Another socialist is knocking a Democrat out of Congress. I'm Dave Anthony, Fox News, this time in Colorado.
2: We will not wait to take the fight to Donald Trump and the oligarchy.
1: Maylock Heroes wasn't even alive when Diana DeGette was first elected to Congress in 1996, but she beat DeGette in a Democratic primary.
3: Heroes is a 29-year-old Democratic socialist. She supports Medicare for all, abolishing ICE, and ending U.S. military funding for Israel. Heroes' win comes after several far-left candidates in New York wrapped up a series of wins in last week's primaries, and she indicates there's more of where that came from.
1: That's Fox's Madeline Rivera. It's a very Democratic district, so Heroes is expected to win that House seat in November. Another socialist failed to unseat another incumbent in Colorado. Senator John Hickenlooper defeated his primary challenger, Julie Gonzalez. The U.S. and Iran will talk again today, indirectly through mediators in Qatar.
4: Special envoys Kushner and Witkoff held meetings in Doha, Qatar on Tuesday. These talks were aimed at advancing the memorandum of understanding with Iran and entering into the next phase of these negotiations. Also keeping the Strait of Hormuz open. Technical talks on the nuclear issue will move forward as planned today as traffic does continue to increase in the Strait.
1: That's Fox's Trey Yingston, Tel Aviv. A shipper and a ground in the Strait today, not going through a route approved by Iran. They keep digging through earthquake rubble and hoping in Venezuela after a three-year-old boy was found alive.
5: His survival is described by President Delcy Rodriguez as a source of hope for our people. Kleber Moran was pulled from the wreckage of a collapsed building nearly a week after two strong earthquakes hit northern Venezuela. He's recovering in the hospital where his vital signs are said to be promising. Around 2,000 people are confirmed dead with tens of thousands unaccounted for.
1: That's Fox's Jonathan Savage. 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
8: Mexico scored two goals in the first half and beat Ecuador 2-0 late Tuesday night. There was an hour's lightning delay at the start in Mexico City. Mexico has now won four straight games by shutout in this World Cup. France eliminated Sweden 3-0. Norway advanced 2-1 over Ivory Coast on a goal in the 86th minute. The U.S. plays Wednesday night. The L.A. Clippers are trading Kawhi Leonard to Toronto, and LeBron James told the Lakers he will play elsewhere this coming season. In Major League Baseball, wins for the Dodgers and Cubs. Houston 6-4 over Minnesota. Yordan Alvarez hit a grand slam. Miami went 20-6 this month after a 14-3 victory at Colorado. Tampa Bay won its sixth game in a row, 10-4 at Kansas City. The Yankees lost their sixth straight, a home loss to Detroit and Tarek Skubal 9-3. Washington ended Boston's five-game winning streak 8-1. Wins for the White Sox in Texas.
7: Yeah. AFN the Eagle.
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0: get started, shall we?
1: Okay.
0: Today we're discussing the book, What to Expect When You Don't Know What to Expect. So what do you think?
1: You know what? I'm going to say I didn't think it was too helpful.
0: Hmm.
1: When I was a new mom, I learned more from my family advocacy play group.
0: You know, I have to agree.
1: Right?
0: I went there when we had our first baby, mm-hmm. and they were great. We got lots of advice, lots of support. Mm-hmm. Well, that's fine, but what about the book?
1: It was okay, but with family advocacy, you always know what to expect, which is just a lot of help.
2: Family advocacy, promoting healthy relationships.
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5: 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Heat Wave is where all of that comes together. 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Heat Wave is coming. Are you ready?

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1: Preston, 160 million people across the country now under extreme weather advisories. The scorching temperatures now moving into the Northeast from the Midwest. New York City is going to be slammed. ABC's Phil Tate's in Brooklyn Heights getting ready.
2: Over the next couple of days, we're really going to be seeing some heated temperatures. They'll be dialing up even into the triple digits. New Yorkers, you want to ensure that you are staying safe, and that's why city officials, they're working around the clock right now to make sure that everyone is taking the necessary precaution. That's as they say that they'll have 21 cooling vans that will be available throughout the city, aiming to bring medical care, water, and sunscreen to those in need and the most vulnerable.
1: Surrounding the heat dome, some storms from the Gulf Coast up through the Great Lakes. Underneath it, heat indexes over 100 degrees in many places. Today marks 1 week since Venezuela's twin earthquakes. Nearly 2,000 people are confirmed to have died, but thousands are believed to be still under the rubble. One of them was rescued on Tuesday, a 3-year-old boy who was down there for 6 days. ABC's James Longman is in the hard-hit region.
3: This is extraordinary. This is a sea of debris in La Guaira. This is back-breaking work. We're on the roof of a collapsed building here. They've heard sounds from below, and now the job of this U.S. team is to dig down.
1: They were able to rescue the child. In Colorado, Democratic Socialist Maylot Quiroz defeating longtime Congresswoman Diane DeGette. Quiroz saying to her supporters last night,
4: Denver voters of all ages, of all races, of all religions, sent a clear message. We will not wait.
1: Financial disclosures from President Trump show he made about $2 billion in the first year of his second term, mostly from his family's cryptocurrency business. Three of the nation's biggest egg producers, Calmain Foods, Versova, and Hickman's Egg Ranch, will pay $3 million for colluding to raise prices. 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
5: Top stories from Federal News Network. The Pentagon's Defense Policy Board has an all-new slate of faces who will advise Secretary Pete Hegseth on national security. It's led by Robert Lighthizer, who served as U.S. Trade Representative during President Donald Trump's first term, and former Minnesota Republican Senator Norm Coleman, who guided Hegseth through his confirmation fight on Capitol Hill. The 15-person board was created in 1985. Two Democrats and two Republicans have teamed up on a bill that would give military families more time to make important financial decisions after a service member dies. Endorsed by groups like Gold Star Spouses of America, Veterans of Foreign Wars, and the American Legion, the bill would give families 3 years instead of one to roll over death gratuities and life insurance into tax-advantaged savings accounts. The bill could be added into the annual defense policy bill now progressing through Congress. For more on these stories, visit federalnewsnetwork.com. I'm Michelle Sandiford.
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7: Mexico scored 2 goals in the first half and beat Ecuador 2-0 late Tuesday night. There was an hour's lightning delay at the start in Mexico City. Mexico has now won 4 straight games by shutout in this World Cup. France eliminated Sweden 3-0. Norway advanced 2-1 over Ivory Coast on a goal in the 86th minute. The U.S. plays Wednesday night. The L.A. Clippers are trading Kawhi Leonard to Toronto, and LeBron James told the Lakers he will play elsewhere this coming season. In Major League Baseball, wins for the Dodgers and Cubs. Houston 6-4 over Minnesota. Yordan Alvarez hit a grand slam. Miami went 20-6 this month after a 14-3 victory at Colorado. Tampa Bay won its 6th game in a row, 10-4 at Kansas City. The Yankees lost their 6th straight, a home loss to Detroit and Tarek Skubal 9-3. Washington ended Boston's 5-game winning streak 8-1. Wins for the White Sox in Texas.
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0: lightning in his hand and steel in his eyes. His trigger finger never hesitates. A lone figure in the dust, quicker than a shadow, deadlier than a storm. He lives by the bullet, where every showdown could be his last, but it never is. His legend is written in gunpowder and blood, every shot echoing through history. In a world where a heartbeat can cost you everything, he's always a step ahead of death. DJ Outlaw.
1: Good afternoon, Sigonella. I'm your host, DJ Outlaw, better known as Navy Petty Officer Jacob Hart, and it is 108. And it's a day to celebrate a captivating actress who has graced the screen in everything from epic fantasy realms to high-stakes sci-fi blockbusters. From playing an ethereal elven princess to watching her fictional father save the Earth from an asteroid, this observance honors a star with undeniable charm and talent. So stay tuned for a tribute to a Hollywood icon and how you can catch some incredible cinematic heroes of your own this week. 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
2: A celebration of enchanting performances and unforgettable cinematic moments is front and center today. Whether starring in era-defining indie hits, sweeping high fantasy epics, or explosive sci-fi blockbusters, the focus is on a captivating performer who brings a unique, ethereal presence to every role. And this day is all about appreciating the enduring magic of the movies and the talented stars who help bring these massive world-building stories to life. And today officially marks Liv Tyler's birthday. The acclaimed actress has spent decades charming audiences worldwide, leaving an indelible mark on pop culture. And she is best perhaps known for her unforgettable role as the brave and graceful elven princess Arwen in the Lord of the Rings trilogy, as well as her starring turn in the emotional, action-packed blockbuster Armageddon. Her birthday serves as a fantastic reminder of the power of a great feature film and pure joy of escaping into a thrilling story. And if celebrating top-tier entertainment and escaping into the heroic story sounds like the perfect outing, the ultimate cinematic journey awaits. And to enjoy the best the silver screen has to offer, from timeless oldies to the latest new releases, head on over to Midtown 2 Theaters, where you can grab your favorite snacks and catch the Navy first premiere of Supergirl, happening tomorrow at 4:30 p.m. For more incredible films and a full schedule of showtimes, visit the Midtown 2 Theaters located on NAS1 today.

0: Mark.
1: Europe's new border entry and exit system, or EES, is live, but U.S. personnel and dependents stationed overseas are exempt. 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

0: And now for your radio news update, I'm Navy Petty Officer Richard Englund. SOUTHCOM responds to Venezuela earthquakes. U.S. Southern Command is working closely with the State Department to support government relief operations in Venezuela following a devastating earthquake on June 24th. As directed by the War Department, SOUTHCOM is rapidly deploying U.S. military lift, logistics, and life-saving capabilities to recovery efforts. Navy Petty Officer Crichton Van Diesel has more on the rapid humanitarian response and the Joint Planning Coalition now underway.
1: The latest mission seeks to save lives and provide critical recovery in the wake of the disaster. To ensure maximum efficiency, SOUTHCOM has rapidly established an operational planning team composed of several experienced subject matter experts. 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By leveraging the unmatched airlift and logistical capabilities of the U.S. military, relief teams are able to bypass destroyed roads and infrastructure. This rapid mobilization ensures that vital supplies and medical support reach the hardest hit areas of Venezuela as quickly as possible. Interagency cooperation remains critical to the speed of the entire operation. The direct collaboration between the War and State Departments allows for a seamless flow of resources, ensuring that the in-the-field aid provided aligns directly with the immediate situation on the ground. Coalition and partner integration remains a central priority in the ongoing relief efforts. Military leaders confirmed that close coordination has begun with regional partners and allies who have pledged to join the International Assistance Force to aid Venezuela. For more information, visit war.gov. From Signal Sicily, I'm Navy Petty Officer Crane Van Diesel.
0: 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I'm Navy Petty Officer Richard Englund.

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1: It's 126 and currently 97 degrees outside, and tonight you can expect that temperature to reach a low of 67, and tomorrow's temperatures are expected to reach a high of 98 and a low of 71. Now over to the exchange rate, brought to you courtesy of Community Bank. One U.S. dollar will buy you 86 euro cents, and 1 euro will cost you $1.14.
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1: This California-born punk rock icon is the lead vocalist, guitarist, and primary songwriter for a trio that defined the 90s alternative rock scene. Known for his signature eyeliner and high-energy performances, he helped turn albums like Dookie and the ambitious rock opera American Idiot into massive global phenomena. Can you guess this musical artist?
0: If you're thinking of Billy Joel, not only are you right, but you've got some good taste.

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1: A celebration of excitement, spontaneity, and breaking out of the everyday routine is front and center this month. And whether it's finally packing up a new hobby or exploring an uncharted trail or seeking out a high-speed thrill, the goal is to completely banish the summer slump. And this time of year is all about stepping out of your comfort zone, refusing to settle for a dull afternoon, and making memories that'll get your heart racing. And I'm officially celebrating National Anti-Boredom Month, and created to combat the midsummer lull when the initial excitement of the season begins to wear off and cabin fever sets in. This month-long observance challenges everyone to actively seek out some fun. And it's the perfect excuse to turn off the television, gather some friends, and find a brand new way to experience the world around you. And if you're looking for the ultimate cure for boredom and a serious adrenaline rush, an incredible off-road adventure is waiting. Discover the volcano like never before during the Etna Quad Tour happening Saturday, July 11th. Hold on tight as you tour the south side of Mount Etna on four wheels, taking in everything that makes it so special, including explosive craters, fascinating caves, ancient lava flows, charming old buildings, and expansive green forests. The cost is $130 per person for a double rider or $180 for a single rider, which includes transportation, a guide, and 3 hours of quad fees, not to mention lunch. And children and 12 and older can ride along with an adult driver. Just note that all drivers must have a valid U.S. driver's license or the equivalent of an Italian B or B1 motorcycle license. This ride will truly be one for the books, so beat the boredom and secure your spot at Community Recreation today.

0: Mission to AFN the Eagle.
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2: A Gen Z socialist ousts a baby boomer Democrat. I'm Dave Anthony, Fox News. Another House incumbent knocked out, this time in Colorado, a week after two Democratic congressmen lost a socialist in New York.
3: From coast to coast, from every level of office, we are taking back our party and our country.
2: That's Milot Kiros after beating Congresswoman Diana DeGette in a Democratic primary.
4: It marks a major generational shift as well. DeGette came to Congress in 1997, only months before 29-year-old Kiros was born. Kiros, a Democratic socialist, supports Medicare for All, abolishing ICE, and ending U.S. military funding for Israel.
2: Fox's Madeline Rivera. Kiros expected to win in November in a heavily Democratic House district. Another socialist in Colorado lost, trying to unseat a Democratic senator. John Hickenlooper defeated his challenger, Julie Gonzalez. Almost a week since twin earthquakes devastated Venezuela, a three-year-old boy was found alive in the rubble. Thousands more that remain missing. As crews keep searching, the number of deaths up to almost 2,000. More drama in the Strait of Hormuz. A ship ran aground.
5: When using a route other than that approved by Iran's Revolutionary Guard, shipping has resumed in the light of renewed peace negotiations, but is still at a much lower level than before the conflict began. Iran's insisting it maintains a level of control over the vital waterway. Today in Qatar, mediated technical level talks are continuing.
2: That's Fox's Jonathan Savage. Speaking of Qatar, the plane they gave the U.S. as a gift has been upgraded. It's Air Force One now. President Trump will soon take his first flight this hour going to North Dakota.
6: The president will travel to the town of Medora to speak at the dedication of the new Theodore Roosevelt Presidential Library. It's located outside the national park named for the 26th president.
2: And that's Fox's Gernal Scott. 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
9: Mexico scored two goals in the first half and beat Ecuador 2-0 late Tuesday night. There was an hour's lightning delay at the start in Mexico City. Mexico has now won four straight games by shutout in this World Cup. France eliminated Sweden 3-0. Norway advanced 2-1 over Ivory Coast on a goal in the 86th minute. The U.S. plays Wednesday night. The L.A. Clippers are trading Kawhi Leonard to Toronto, and LeBron James told the Lakers he will play elsewhere this coming season. In Major League Baseball, wins for the Dodgers and Cubs. Houston 6-4 over Minnesota. Yordan Alvarez hit a grand slam. Miami went 20-6 this month after a 14-3 victory at Colorado. Tampa Bay won its sixth game in a row, 10-4 at Kansas City. The Yankees lost their sixth straight, a home loss to Detroit and Tarek Skubal 9-3. Washington ended Boston's five-game winning streak 8-1. Wins for the White Sox in Texas.

0: lightning in his hand and steel in his eyes. His trigger finger never hesitates. A lone figure in the dust, quicker than a shadow, deadlier than a storm. He lives by the bullet, where every showdown could be his last, but it never is. His legend is written in gunpowder and blood, every shot echoing through history. In a world where a heartbeat can cost you everything, he's always a step ahead of death. DJ Outlaw.
1: Good afternoon, Sigonella. I'm your host, DJ Outlaw, better known as Navy Petty Officer Jacob Hart, and it is 2:08. And it's a day to celebrate the ocean's most iconic apex predator and one of the most fearsome creatures on the planet. And from its rows of razor-sharp teeth to its incredible hunting prowess beneath the waves, this highlights a massive marine marvel that commands absolute respect. So stay tuned to dive deep into the fascinating world of this underwater giant and how you can face your fears doing a thrilling cinematic experience right in the water. 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

0: It's a journey through nature's most fascinating creatures and incredible phenomena. 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
1: A fascinating and thrilling look into the deep blue sea is front and center today, and whether patrolling coastal waters or diving into incredible depths, the focus is on one of the ocean's most legendary apex predators. And this creature commands a mixture of awe, respect, and a healthy dose of fear, perfectly engineered by millions of years of evolution to rule the marine food chain. And it's a day all about marveling at the sheer power and mystery of the incredible wildlife lurking just beneath the surface. And today we're turning our attention to the magnificent great white shark. As the largest predatory fish on Earth, they can grow up to 20 feet long and boast an incredibly advanced biological senses. And they possess the ability to detect a single drop of blood in 100 liters of water and can actually sense the faint electromagnetic fields generated by the movement of their prey, thanks to a organ in their snout called the ampullae of Lorenzini. And while they are absolutely vital to maintaining the health of our ocean ecosystems, they also have firmly cemented themselves in pop culture as the ultimate aquatic terror, keeping beachgoers constantly looking over their shoulders for that iconic dorsal fin. And if talking about this legendary predator gives you a thrill and you want to truly test your nerves in the water, an incredibly unique cinematic experience is waiting for you. And just when you thought it was safe to go back in, get ready for Movie in the Pool with Jaws happening on Friday, July 31st, where you can experience the ultimate aquatic thriller starring the world's most famous fictional great white like never before by watching it while floating in the NAS2 pool. Doors open at 8 p.m. and showtime begins at 9. And this completely free event is open to ages 18 and older, so you can enjoy themed refreshments, a photo booth, light snacks, and have some jawsome good time. Grab your floaty, bring your courage, and jump on in.

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0: And now for your radio news update, I'm Navy Petty Officer Richard Englund. Southcom responds to Venezuela earthquakes. U.S. Southern Command is working closely with the State Department to support government relief operations in Venezuela following a devastating earthquake on June 24th. As directed by the War Department, Southcom is rapidly deploying U.S. military lift, logistics, and life-saving capabilities to recovery efforts. Navy Petty Officer Crichton Van Diesel has more on the rapid humanitarian response and the Joint Planning Coalition now underway.
1: The latest mission seeks to save lives and provide critical recovery in the wake of the disaster. To ensure maximum efficiency, Southcom has rapidly established an operational planning team composed of several experienced subject matter experts. 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By leveraging the unmatched airlift and logistical capabilities of the U.S. military, relief teams are able to bypass destroyed roads and infrastructure. This rapid mobilization ensures that vital supplies and medical support reach the hardest hit areas of Venezuela as quickly as possible. Interagency cooperation remains critical to the speed of the entire operation. The direct collaboration between the War and State Departments allows for a seamless flow of resources, ensuring that the in-the-field aid provided aligns directly with the immediate situation on the ground. Coalition and partner integration remains a central priority in the ongoing relief efforts. Military leaders confirmed that close coordination has begun with regional partners and allies who have pledged to join the International Assistance Force to aid Venezuela. For more information, visit war.gov. From Signal Sicily, I'm Navy Petty Officer Crane Van Diesel.
0: 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I'm Navy Petty Officer Richard Englund.

0: 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Now here it is, the Sigonella Weather Report.
1: It's 2:30 and currently 95 degrees outside, and tonight you can expect that temperature to reach a low of 67, and tomorrow's temperatures are expected to reach a high of 98 and a low of 71. Now over to the exchange rate, brought to you courtesy of Community Bank. One U.S. dollar will buy you 86 euro cents, and 1 euro will cost you $1.14.

It's a day to celebrate a multi-talented pop sensation who completely dominates both the music charts and the dance floor. And from her incredible choreography to her viral high-energy anthems, this observance honors a modern pop princess who knows exactly how to get a crowd moving. So stay tuned for a tribute to a rising superstar and how you can let loose and hit the dance floor yourself this weekend.

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1: A celebration of infectious pop music, flawless choreography, and viral stardom is front and center today. And whether competing on national television as an elite dancer or dropping incredibly catchy tracks that instantly take over the internet, the focus is on a young performer who completely reshapes modern pop landscape. And this day is all about appreciating the ultimate triple threat talent and the kind of driving beats that make it absolutely impossible to sit still. And today officially marks Tate McRae's birthday. The Canadian singer, songwriter, and dancer first gained major attention as the first ever Canadian finalist on the hit reality competition So You Think You Can Dance. And since her television debut, she has skyrocketed to global pop superstardom with massive, undeniably catchy hits like Greedy and You Broke Me First. Her birthday serves as a fantastic reminder of the sheer power and of a great dance track and the irresistible urge to get up and move when the beat drops. And if celebrating infectious beats, high energy, and dancing the night away sounds like the perfect weekend plan, the ultimate party is just waiting for you. Grab your friends and get ready to hit the dance floor for DJ Night at the 568 Lounge, happening this Saturday from 9 p.m. to 2 a.m. Let the music take over as the DJ spins the best tracks and keeps the energy high all night long. So head on over to the 568 Lounge this weekend and show off some of your own superstar moves.

0: got any big plans this weekend?
1: Not really. I just got here, so I live on base. And I don't have a car, so I'm kind of stuck.
0: What? 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Tours with MWR have you covered. 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
0: Can you guess this musical artist?
1: This California-born punk rock icon is the lead vocalist, guitarist, and primary songwriter for a trio that defined the 90s alternative rock scene. Known for his signature eyeliner and high-energy performances, he helped turn albums like Dookie and the ambitious rock opera American Idiot into massive global phenomena. Can you guess this musical artist?
0: If you're thinking of Billy Joel, not only are you right, but you've got some good taste.

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2: From ABC News, I'm Sherry Preston. Trump taking questions from reporters before boarding the new Air Force One this morning for a trip to North Dakota. One of those questions involved recent financial disclosures that show the president's made more than $2 billion since starting his second term. He says the money is invested for him.
3: I made a lot of money before I became president, and they invest my money, and I don't talk to them. I don't even speak to them. So I have many people, I don't know what they call closed accounts or something. You put your money in, and that's it. I don't talk to them. They're big institutions.
2: ABC's Jay O'Brien with more from the Capitol.
4: The scale of Trump and his family business ventures is unprecedented for an American president. His new disclosure report was over 900 pages long, compared to just 17 pages for Vice President J.D. Vance. President Biden's financial disclosure covering the year before he left office was 11 pages long. The White House has repeatedly denied any conflicts of interest and insists the president only acts in the best interest of the American people, pointing to the fact that his assets are in a trust. It's not a traditional hands-off blind trust, but one controlled by his children.
2: A 15-term Democratic incumbent losing her Colorado primary to a progressive newcomer, says ABC National correspondent Stephen Portnoy.
5: The result in the Denver area district ends the congressional career of Diana DeGette, who has served in the House since 1997. She was defeated by a challenger who was born that same year. Milad Kiros, who emigrated from Ethiopia as an infant, is the latest member of the Democratic Socialists of America to oust a Democratic incumbent. Republicans point to Kiros' comment in a local news interview that the 9/11 attacks were an inevitable consequence of America destabilizing the Middle East.
2: A ship has run aground in the Strait of Hormuz while using a route not approved by Iran. Extreme heat pushing from the Midwest into the Northeast with triple-digit temperatures expected through the 4th of July. Today marks 1 week since the earthquakes in Venezuela. The death toll, nearly 2,000 people. You're listening to ABC News.
1: This day in Army history, June 28, 1778. The Battle of Monmouth took place during the Revolutionary War. After evacuating Philadelphia on June 18, British General Sir Henry Clinton marched 10,000 soldiers to New York City. General Washington's Continental Army followed closely behind. On the morning of June 28, the American advance guard under Major General Charles Lee attacked Clinton's rear guard at Monmouth, New Jersey. He failed to press his early advantage, and Clinton ordered a counterattack. A confused American retreat began. Washington hurried forward and met Lee moving away from the battle. Washington relieved him from command, halted the retreat, and rallied the army, repulsing four enemy assaults. Although a tactical draw, the Continental Army demonstrated it could fight on equal terms. For more information about the Army's proud history, go to history.army.mil.
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7: Mexico scored two goals in the first half and beat Ecuador 2-0 late Tuesday night. There was an hour's lightning delay at the start in Mexico City. Mexico has now won four straight games by shutout in this World Cup. France eliminated Sweden 3-0. Norway advanced 2-1 over Ivory Coast on a goal in the 86th minute. The U.S. plays Wednesday night. The L.A. Clippers are trading Kawhi Leonard to Toronto, and LeBron James told the Lakers he will play elsewhere this coming season. In Major League Baseball, wins for the Dodgers and Cubs. Houston 6-4 over Minnesota. Yordan Alvarez hit a grand slam. Miami went 20-6 this month after a 14-3 victory at Colorado. Tampa Bay won its sixth game in a row, 10-4 at Kansas City. The Yankees lost their sixth straight, a home loss to Detroit and Tarek Skubal 9-3. Washington ended Boston's five-game winning streak 8-1. Wins for the White Sox in Texas.

0: lightning in his hand and steel in his eyes. His trigger finger never hesitates. A lone figure in the dust. Quicker than a shadow. Deadlier than a storm. He lives by the bullet, where every showdown could be his last, but it never is. His legend is written in gunpowder and blood. Every shot echoing through history. In a world where a heartbeat can cost you everything, he's always a step ahead of death. DJ Outlaw.
1: 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I'm your host, DJ Outlaw, better known as Navy Petty Officer Jacob Hart, and it is 3:08. And it's a day to celebrate one of the most iconic and unapologetic fun pop anthems of the modern era. And from its infectious synth beat to its fierce, confident lyrics, this highlights a massive hit that instantly became the soundtrack to pool parties everywhere. 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

0: Okay, so it's probably been a while, but do you remember how nervous you were when you first PCS'd to Sicily? 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
1: A celebration of sun-soaked, high-energy pop music and unforgettable summer anthems is right front and center today. And whether blasting from a car radio with the windows down or setting the vibe at a massive beach party, the focus is on a song that perfectly captured the fearless, fun energy of the season. And this day is all about appreciating the kind of confident, driving beats that make you want to grab a hairbrush, microphone, and put on your own show in the living room. And today is, in music history, we're throwing it back to the release of Demi Lovato's smash hit, Cool for the Summer. Dropped on this very day, the track signaled a bold, confident new era for the pop star with its edgy synth pop production, rock-infused guitars, and undeniably catchy chorus. And it quickly became a massive global success and an absolute staple on every summer playlist. And it's the perfect excuse to turn up the volume, embrace the summer heat, and sing along at the top of your lungs. And if channeling your inner pop star and delivering an unforgettable vocal performance sounds like the perfect evening, the spotlight is waiting for you. So warm up those vocal cords and get ready for karaoke night at the 568 Lounge happening tonight from 8 p.m. till midnight. And whether you want to belt out a classic rock anthem, a soulful ballad, or pay tribute by singing one of Demi Lovato's own viral hits, this is your stage to let loose and be yourself. So gather your friends, hit the lounge, and let the music play on.

Europe's new border entry and exit system, or EES, is live, but U.S. personnel and dependents stationed overseas are exempt. Keep your military ID, orders, and travel documents on you while you travel, and skip EES machines at the border and see a live agent. And if you are registered in the EES, contact your passport office immediately.

0: And now for your radio news update, I'm Navy Petty Officer Richard Englund. SOUTHCOM responds to Venezuela earthquakes. U.S. Southern Command is working closely with the State Department to support government relief operations in Venezuela following a devastating earthquake on June 24th. As directed by the War Department, SOUTHCOM is rapidly deploying U.S. military lift, logistics, and life-saving capabilities to recovery efforts. Navy Petty Officer Crichton Van Diesel has more on the rapid humanitarian response and the Joint Planning Coalition now underway.
1: The latest mission seeks to save lives and provide critical recovery in the wake of the disaster. To ensure maximum efficiency, SOUTHCOM has rapidly established an operational planning team composed of several experienced subject matter experts. These recovery experts, who are deployed from the Bureau of Disaster and Humanitarian Response, advise command staff and key leaders responsible for life-saving decisions. By leveraging the unmatched airlift and logistical capabilities of the U.S. military, relief teams are able to bypass destroyed roads and infrastructure. This rapid mobilization ensures that vital supplies and medical support reach the hardest hit areas of Venezuela as quickly as possible. Interagency cooperation remains critical to the speed of the entire operation. The direct collaboration between the War and State Departments allows for a seamless flow of resources, ensuring that the in-the-field aid provided aligns directly with the immediate situation on the ground. Coalition and partner integration remains a central priority in the ongoing relief efforts. Military leaders confirmed that close coordination has begun with regional partners and allies who have pledged to join the International Assistance Force to aid Venezuela. For more information, visit war.gov. From Sudan, Sicily, I'm Navy Petty Officer Crane Van Diesel.
0: That's your radio news update from AFN Sigonella. I'm Navy Petty Officer Richard Englund.

0: Now, here it is, the Sigonella Weather Report.
1: It's 327 and currently 95 degrees outside, and tonight you can expect that temperature to reach a low of 67, and tomorrow's temperatures are expected to reach a high of 98 and a low of 71. Now over to the exchange rate, brought to you courtesy of Community Bank. One U.S. dollar will buy you 86 euro cents, and 1 euro will cost you $1.14.

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2: Yeah. I know sometimes things may not always make sense to you right now.

It's a day to look at a small striped garden visitor and their comically low tolerance for fermented sips. And from buzzing merrily from flower to flower and getting completely grounded after indulging in a drop picnic beer, this highlights an insect making some truly terrible piloting decisions. Stay tuned to hear about these clumsy flyers and a crucial reminder on why we need to make much smarter decisions when we've had a few drinks.

0: It's a journey through nature's most fascinating creatures and incredible phenomena. Step into the wild with DJ Outlaw, where adventure and discovery await.
1: A hilarious yet highly informative look at the insect world is here. And while we usually think of bees as highly disciplined, hardworking members of the hive, it turns out they're also susceptible to a little bit of accidental partying. And during hot summer days, spilled sugary drinks, half-empty soda cans, and fermented fruit left at the backyard picnics become an absolute magnet for local honey bees. And unfortunately for these busy insects, their tiny bodies have an incredibly low tolerance for alcohol. And beekeepers and scientists have documented numerous funny incidents where honeybees have gotten visibly tipsy after drinking fermented nectar or beer droplets. And once intoxicated, these clumsy flyers lose their famous sense of navigation, struggle to fly in a straight line, and frequently crash land into blades of grass. And to make matters worse, hive security is tight, and sober guard bees stationed at the entrance of the hive will actually physically block and kick out their drunk coworkers until they completely sober up. And while a tipsy bee wiggling on a picnic table and getting locked out of its house makes for a funny nature fact, it's a perfect example of how quickly alcohol destroys coordination, balance, and spatial awareness. And unlike a clumsy bee wiggling in the grass, humans face incredibly high stakes when making decisions while intoxicated. And driving under the influence turns a simple trip home into a deadly gamble. So do not drive or gamble with your life or the lives of others if you've been drinking. The Arrive Alive program is the ultimate safe way out. Even if your funds are short and you can't cover the cost of a taxi, just take the ride and let security and the CDO know that you're utilizing the Arrive Alive program. They'll ensure that you get home safely, but there is a 7-day reimbursement window. You just need to give them your

0: Okay, so it's probably been a while, but do you remember how nervous you were when you first PCS'd to Sicily? 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

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And it is 3:52, and that brings me to the end of the third hour of the Afternoon Alibi. But stay tuned, because up next is your news and sports. But don't worry, because you've got one more hour with me. 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

0: got as a gift just got off the ground. I'm Dave Anthony, Fox News, the new Air Force One.
1: We're very proud of this. The country is very proud of it.
0: President Trump's now flying in that plane on his way to North Dakota for the dedication of Teddy Roosevelt's presidential library.
2: The new Air Force One is a gift from the Qatari government, a Boeing 747 modified by the Air Force after delivery last year.
1: They made it appropriate for a president that meets the security and all of the different bells and whistles.
2: Joins the fleet as an interim aircraft for use before the completion of two new Boeing 747s built for Air Force One use, running behind schedule, pushed back to mid-2028. It's painted with a dark blue underbelly and a white top separated by a red and a gold stripe, replacing the light blue, silver, and white color scheme used since the Kennedy administration.
0: Fox's Chris Foster. Before taking off, reporters also asked the president about a financial filing showing he made nearly $1.2 billion from his cryptocurrency investments last year.
1: Well, I made a lot of money before I became president. And they invest my money, and I don't talk to them. I don't even speak to them. So I have many people, I don't know what they call it, closed accounts or something. You put your money in, and that's it.
0: The president also touted oil prices falling again today.
1: Lower than when I started the, I guess you could call it an attack on Iran so that they never have a nuclear weapon.
0: His special envoys are in Qatar for another round of talks today through mediators, with keeping shipping flowing in the Strait of Hormuz still a big issue. Now to Colorado, where another socialist has primaried out a Democrat in Congress.
3: We won tonight!
0: Kyros defeated Diana DeGette, who's been in Congress longer than she's been alive. Kyros was born a year after DeGette was first elected. It's a very Democratic Denver district, so Kyros is a strong favorite to win that House seat in November, just like the two socialists who defeated Democratic congressman last week in New York City. 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
6: Mexico scored 2 goals in the first half and beat Ecuador 2-0 late Tuesday night. There was an hour's lightning delay at the start in Mexico City. Mexico has now won 4 straight games by shutout in this World Cup. France eliminated Sweden 3-0. Norway advanced 2-1 over Ivory Coast on a goal in the 86th minute. The U.S. plays Wednesday night. The L.A. Clippers are trading Kawhi Leonard to Toronto, and LeBron James told the Lakers he will play elsewhere this coming season. In Major League Baseball, wins for the Dodgers and Cubs. Houston 6-4 over Minnesota. Yordan Alvarez hit a grand slam. Miami went 20-6 this month after a 14-3 victory at Colorado. Tampa Bay won its 6th game in a row, 10-4 at Kansas City. The Yankees lost their 6th straight, a home loss to Detroit and Tarek Skubal 9-3. Washington ended Boston's 5-game winning streak 8-1. Wins for the White Sox in Texas.
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0: lightning in his hand and steel in his eyes. His trigger finger never hesitates. A lone figure in the dust, quicker than a shadow, deadlier than a storm. He lives by the bullet, where every showdown could be his last, but it never is. His legend is written in gunpowder and blood, every shot echoing through history. In a world where a heartbeat can cost you everything, he's always a step ahead of death. DJ Outlaw.
1: Good afternoon, Sigonella. I'm your host, DJ Outlaw, better known as Navy Petty Officer Jacob Hart, and it is 4:08, and it's a day to celebrate one of the ocean's most incredible deep sea explorers and their astonishing ability to dive into the abyss. And from collapsing their own lungs to withstand crushing pressure to holding their breath for over an hour, this highlights a massive marine mammal built for the extreme depths. So stay tuned to discover the secrets of this underwater champion and how you can get geared up and certified to do some exploring beneath the surface yourself. 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

0: 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You'll learn the basics of mosaic art using real glass tiles and grout, all while getting a feel for Sicily's long mosaic tradition. 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Just bring an old shirt or apron and maybe a little patience. 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
1: Hey, did you call someone to pick up that old couch like I asked?
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0: It's a journey through nature's most fascinating creatures and incredible phenomena. Step into the wild with DJ Outlaw, where adventure and discovery await.
1: A fascinating look at nature's most extreme underwater explorers is front and center today. And while humans require specialized gas mixtures, heavy tanks, and rigorous training to venture deep beneath the waves, some marine mammals have evolved into the ultimate organic submarines. And this focus on aquatic adaptation is all about marveling at the wonders hidden deep within the ocean and the incredible biology that allows animals to thrive in the dark, crushing depths. And today we are highlighting the remarkable sperm whale. And as one of the ocean's deepest diving mammals, these colossal giants regularly plunge over 3,000 feet down into the pitch black ocean to hunt for giant squid. And to survive the immense water pressure that would easily crush a human diver, they possess a flexible rib cage that safely collapses their lungs. Furthermore, their muscles are uniquely adapted to store massive amounts of oxygen, allowing them to hold their breath for up to 90 minutes at a time. It's a brilliant natural reminder of the extreme environments that exist just beneath the surface and the thrill of underwater exploration. And exploring the underwater world and experiencing the wonders of the deep sounds like your next great adventure, you don't need the biology of a whale to do it. The Sigonella Scuba Club has exactly what is needed. They offer a Discover Scuba course for beginners, a refresher course for returning divers, and a full open water certification to get anyone ready for the deep blue. And to register or for more information, contact Mr. G or visit the Sigonella Scuba Club Facebook page. 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

0: And now for your radio news update, I'm Navy Petty Officer Richard Englund. SOUTHCOM responds to Venezuela earthquakes. U.S. Southern Command is working closely with the State Department to support government relief operations in Venezuela following a devastating earthquake on June 24th. As directed by the War Department, SOUTHCOM is rapidly deploying U.S. military lift, logistics, and life-saving capabilities to recovery efforts. Navy Petty Officer Crichton Van Diesel has more on the rapid humanitarian response and the Joint Planning Coalition now underway.
1: The latest mission seeks to save lives and provide critical recovery in the wake of the disaster. 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By leveraging the unmatched airlift and logistical capabilities of the U.S. military, relief teams are able to bypass destroyed roads and infrastructure. This rapid mobilization ensures that vital supplies and medical support reach the hardest hit areas of Venezuela as quickly as possible. Interagency cooperation remains critical to the speed of the entire operation. The direct collaboration between the War and State Departments allows for a seamless flow of resources, ensuring that the in-the-field aid provided aligns directly with the immediate situation on the ground. Coalition and partner integration remains a central priority in the ongoing relief efforts. Military leaders confirmed that close coordination has begun with regional partners and allies who have pledged to join the International Assistance Force to aid Venezuela. For more information, visit war.gov. From Signal Sicily, I'm Navy Petty Officer Crane Van Diesel.
0: 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I'm Navy Petty Officer Richard Englund.

0: asked for it. Now here it is, the Sigonella Weather Report.
1: It's 429 and currently 95 degrees outside, and tonight you can expect that temperature to reach a low of 67, and tomorrow's temperatures are expected to reach a high of 98 and a low of 71. Now over to the exchange rate, brought to you courtesy of Community Bank. One U.S. dollar will buy you 86 euro cents, and 1 euro will cost you $1.14.

It's a day dedicated to protecting our coastlines, preserving marine habitats, and keeping our favorite strands of sand pristine. And from picking up litter to raising awareness about ocean conservation, this observance encourages everyone to do their part for the environment. Stay tuned for a celebration of beautiful shores and a very important reminder on how properly gear up and get involved for local volunteer efforts.

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1: A celebration of sun, sand, and environmental stewardship is front and center today. And whether you enjoy surfing the waves, building sandcastles, or just relaxing by the water, the focus is on preserving the natural beauty of our coastlines. And this time of year is all about stepping up to protect marine ecosystems and ensuring that our favorite beaches remain safe, clean, and beautiful for generations to come. And we're officially observing Clean Beaches Day. Often celebrated around the bustling 4th of July holiday, this 7-day initiative is designed to raise awareness about the massive environmental impact of beach litter, especially plastic pollution. It's a fantastic call to action encouraging beachgoers to leave no trace, participate in local cleanup efforts, and give back to coastal communities that provide us with so much joy and relaxation. And if giving back to the environment and local areas sounds like a great way to spend your time, they have plenty of opportunities waiting. And as a reminder, while our community appreciates all its volunteers, it's very important to take a moment and register for the awesome Comrails at least 48 hours in advance. And signing up early isn't just for administrative paperwork. It ensures that our coordinators have the right logistics and supplies needed to set you up for success and ensure the best volunteering experience. And it allows us to show up fully prepared for our community partners. You can sign up by messaging Comrail Director Dr. Alberto Linetta on WhatsApp at +39 335 779 0451, or by his email at alberto.linetta.ln@us.navy.mil. And you can also find his contact information at the top of the Comrail All Hands email sent out each week. Sign up early, get involved, and help keep our community beautiful.

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1: What am I, hard of hearing? Of course I heard that.
0: Whose dog is that?
1: Looks like we've got some new neighbors.
0: You have got to be kidding me.
1: Look, we could all use a good night's sleep.
0: And don't forget, we deserve peace and quiet too.
1: So if your dog is barking loudly,
0: be a good neighbor, be a good owner, and don't let their bark become everybody's burden.
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3: 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Can you guess this musical artist?
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1: 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Thanks for tuning in with DJ Outlaw, better known as Navy Petty Officer Jacob Hart. 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
1: Sherry Preston. President Trump is now on his way to North Dakota to attend the opening of the new Teddy Roosevelt Library. The trip, the first aboard Air Force One, the new one gifted to him. ABC's White House correspondent Karen Travers has more.
2: Before boarding the new Air Force One for its inaugural flight, President Trump defended the gift from the Qatari government and the use of taxpayer dollars to customize it.
3: This was a gift from a country that's treated us very well.
2: The $400 million jet has raised questions from some lawmakers and ethics experts.
3: Frankly, we couldn't build a plane like this because we wouldn't be willing to spend the kind of money necessary. They spent top dollars.
2: The Air Force has been modifying the new jet since September to meet security, communications, and other needs to transport the president. Karen Travers, ABC News, the White House.
1: Some lawmakers and ethics experts are also raising questions about the vast amount of money the president has made since taking office a second time. That according to new financial disclosures.
4: President Trump's personal wealth ballooned last year by at least $2.2 billion, more than triple the profits he reported prior to returning to the White House. That's according to new financial disclosure forms released by the Office of Government Ethics. The money came from a mix of revenue streams, including real estate and merchandise, but the biggest profit driver was crypto.
1: ABC's Jay O'Brien on Capitol Hill. A cargo ship is run aground in the Strait of Hormuz while using a route not approved by Iran. The vessel identified as a foreign container ship. No word on what's on board. Employment processor ADP reporting 98,000 jobs were created in the private sector last month, below what was forecast. New Federal Reserve Chair Kevin Warsh, in remarks at a conference in Portugal, says a central bank will remain independent and will seek to bring down inflation, likely killing any chance of the interest rate cuts that President Trump has been seeking. Dow's up 111 points. You're listening to ABC News.
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7: Mexico scored two goals in the first half and beat Ecuador 2-0 late Tuesday night. There was an hour's lightning delay at the start in Mexico City. Mexico has now won four straight games by shutout in this World Cup. France eliminated Sweden 3-0. Norway advanced 2-1 over Ivory Coast on a goal in the 86th minute. The U.S. plays Wednesday night. The L.A. Clippers are trading Kawhi Leonard to Toronto, and LeBron James told the Lakers he will play elsewhere this coming season. In Major League Baseball, wins for the Dodgers and Cubs. Houston 6-4 over Minnesota. Yordan Alvarez hit a grand slam. Miami went 20-6 this month after a 14-3 victory at Colorado. Tampa Bay won its sixth game in a row, 10-4 at Kansas City. The Yankees lost their sixth straight, a home loss to Detroit, and Tarek Skubal 9-3. Washington ended Boston's five-game winning streak 8-1. Wins for the White Sox in Texas.

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0: Did you hear about Buster? Hashtag Buster got busted.
1: No, I didn't. Hashtag inquiring minds.
0: He posted up a photo of himself twerking, and he claimed he was imitating the captain. Hashtag should have thought twice. Hashtag posting it up for the world to see.
1: Hashtag posting it up for my CO to see.
0: Now Buster's up for some UCMJ action. Hashtag I can't believe I'm in trouble for this. Hashtag this could have been avoided.
1: That's what happens when you don't think before you post. Hashtag stupid is and stupid does.
2: Guys?
3: Yeah, top.
2: Hashtag it's getting pretty annoying.
0: Did you hear about Buster? Hashtag Buster got busted.
1: No, I didn't. Hashtag inquiring minds.
0: He posted up a photo of himself twerking, and he claimed he was imitating the captain. Hashtag should have thought twice. Hashtag posting it up for the world to see.
1: Hashtag posting it up for my CO to see.
0: Now Buster's up for some UCMJ action. Hashtag I can't believe I'm in trouble for this. Hashtag this could have been avoided.
1: That's what happens when you don't think before you post. Hashtag stupid is and stupid does.
2: Guys?
3: Yeah, top.
2: Hashtag it's getting pretty annoying.
4: Welcome to this week's Reflective Moments of America's Military, a weekly segment where we take you through some of the major events from the U.S. military's 250-year history. On June 26, 1948, the Berlin airlift began as the United States launched Operation Vittles. The United States and United Kingdom delivered more than 2.3 million tons of food, fuel, and supplies to West Berlin. And this has been this week's Reflective Moments of America's Military.
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1: With the troops. I'm Lisa Brady, Fox News. Vice President J.D. Vance at Naval Air Station Oceana in Virginia Beach.
2: You are what make America great, and you should be celebrating our 250th birthday better than anybody in the United States of America because you've earned it.
1: The Marine veteran telling service members from all six branches moments ago that the president and his cabinet are proud of them and saying the military has given the president leverage in negotiations with Iran. President Trump still sounding optimistic about a possible peace deal with Iran after recent crossfire in the Strait of Hormuz over drone attacks on commercial ships.
3: Amid reports that President Trump is still considering military options against Iran, he was asked about the state of negotiations and the memorandum of understanding.
4: Well, I think they've come a long way. We hit them very hard last week. I think they're fine. I think we're going to... It's the denuclearization of Iran. It's very simple. And Iran cannot have a nuclear weapon.
3: Special Envoy Kushner and Witkoff met Tuesday with the Prime Minister of Qatar in Doha. The conversations focused on advancing the MOU with Iran that involves keeping the Strait of Hormuz open and starting discussions on Iran's nuclear program.
1: Fox's Trey Yingst in Tel Aviv. Iran still pushing for tolls in the Strait, which U.S. officials say will not be tolerated. President Trump is heading to the new Teddy Roosevelt Presidential Library in North Dakota for the first time using the plane gifted to him by Qatar and renovated into a new temporary Air Force One. A heat dome spreading from the Midwest to the eastern U.S.
5: More than 160 million are under heat alerts, which are threatening to shatter temperature records and disrupt outdoor plans heading into this July 4th weekend. And this holiday will likely be the hottest 4th in over a decade for parts of the Northeast and Mid-Atlantic, according to Fox Weather.
1: Fox's Lillian Wu. Major metro areas have emergency plans in effect. 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
6: This is your News in One. Reporting for AFN Europe, I'm Airman John Harbutt.
7: U.S. Air Force Colonel Angela M. Polsinelli assumed command of the 521st Air Mobility Operations Wing, or AMAU, from Colonel Jordan P. Norman during a change of command ceremony at Ramstein Air Base, Germany. 521st AMAU accelerates global reach for the Joint Force by providing command and control, en route maintenance support, air transportation services, and aeromedical evacuation flights, supporting four combatant commands across Europe, Africa, and South plus Asia. Colonel Polsinelli says she is looking forward to leading her airmen and furthering the 521st AMAU's mission.
8: It would be hard to top all of the things they've done in the recent operations. They've been operating at scale and speed, but I'm looking forward to getting to know where we need to move next. How do we codify some of those things so that we are always ready to support the Joint Force?
6: That was your News in One. I'm Airman John Harbutt.
0: Fox Sports Studios in Los Angeles. Here's Steve DeSager.
9: Mexico scored two goals in the first half and beat Ecuador 2-0 late Tuesday night. There was an hour's lightning delay at the start in Mexico City. Mexico has now won four straight games by shutout in this World Cup. France eliminated Sweden 3-0. Norway advanced 2-1 over Ivory Coast on a goal in the 86th minute. The U.S. plays Wednesday night. The L.A. Clippers are trading Kawhi Leonard to Toronto, and LeBron James told the Lakers he will play elsewhere this coming season. In Major League Baseball, wins for the Dodgers and Cubs. Houston 6-4 over Minnesota. Yordan Alvarez hit a grand slam. Miami went 20-6 this month after a 14-3 victory at Colorado. Tampa Bay won its sixth game in a row, 10-4 at Kansas City. The Yankees lost their sixth straight, a home loss to Detroit and Tarek Skubal 9-3. Washington ended Boston's five-game winning streak 8-1. Wins for the White Sox in Texas.

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0: It's a fact. When it comes to weight control, slow and steady wins the race. And it's easy. By making small but smart dietary choices, like replacing chips and pretzels with fruits or vegetables, you dramatically cut down your caloric intake. Small increases in your physical activity, like taking a walk around your neighborhood once a day, keeps you active and burns calories. These smart choices add up over time. You lose weight and keep it off. Slow and steady.
1: Oh my gosh. Is pounding. What are you out here laughing about? Oh man, you don't know.
2: Whoa, what is this?
1: 128 likes. Who posted these?
2: You don't remember?
1: You did. That's what happens when you drink too much.
2: I've got to take these down.
1: No.
3: Unflattering pictures on the web got you bummed? 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Embarrassing photos may be harder to forget once seen.
4: Stories from Federal News Network. The Pentagon's Defense Policy Board has an all-new slate of faces who will advise Secretary Pete Hegseth on national security. It's led by Robert Lighthizer, who served as U.S. Trade Representative during President Donald Trump's first term, and former Minnesota Republican Senator Norm Coleman, who guided Hegseth through his confirmation fight on Capitol Hill. The 15-person board was created in 1985. Two Democrats and two Republicans have teamed up on a bill that would give military families more time to make important financial decisions after a service member dies. Endorsed by groups like Gold Star Spouses of America, Veterans of Foreign Wars, and the American Legion, the bill would give families 3 years instead of one to roll over death gratuities and life insurance into tax-advantaged savings accounts. The bill could be added into the annual defense policy bill now progressing through Congress. For more on these stories, visit federalnewsnetwork.com. I'm Michelle Sandiford.
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2: Welcome to this week's Reflective Moments of America's Military, a weekly segment where we take you through some of the major events from the U.S. military's 250-year history. On June 27, 1950, President Harry S. Truman ordered the United States Air Force and Navy to help South Koreans repel North Korean invaders who had crossed the 38th parallel. The Forgotten War ended on July 27, 1953, which created a 2.5-mile-wide demilitarized zone.
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2: ABC News, I'm Michelle Franzen. In New York City, love is in the air. Two people scaling the Empire State Building in what appeared to be a protest at first when they flew a banner with a message of love. The couple then climbing down to a platform below the spire, and it appears there may have been a proposal with both posing for photos. The moments playing out live as police and media helicopters and marked a breach in security as New York City enters a period of heightened security ahead of the holiday. ABC's Aaron Katursky has more as it unfolded.
3: It is incredibly dangerous. It is likely a criminal trespassing situation. The NYPD is looking at the same images that we are, showing two people unfurling a banner at the top of the Empire State Building at a time when the NYPD has just started working 12-hour shifts and trying to blanket the city in security in anticipation of all the events tied to the 4th of July.
2: In Ohio, east of Cincinnati, police removing 16 children from a home due to squalid living conditions. Ohio Attorney General Andy Wilson says police reached the children just in time.
4: I think if they would have waited another 24 hours, that there was a very high probability that we'd be dealing with a death or multiple deaths.
2: The children now in protective custody. Four defendants have been charged. New financial disclosures show President Trump earned more than $2 billion last year, the vast majority of that wealth coming from cryptocurrency.
5: President Trump downplayed the significant amount of money he made last year while in office and insisted he had no involvement.
6: I made a lot of money before I became president, and they invest my money, and I don't talk to them. I don't even speak to them.
5: President Trump made over $1.3 billion last year from his family's cryptocurrency ventures, according to new financial disclosure documents. His administration has rolled back crypto regulations and has promised to be the most crypto-friendly in history.
2: ABC's Karen Travers, you're listening to ABC News.
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8: Mexico scored two goals in the first half and beat Ecuador 2-0 late Tuesday night. There was an hour's lightning delay at the start in Mexico City. Mexico has now won four straight games by shutout in this World Cup. France eliminated Sweden 3-0. Norway advanced 2-1 over Ivory Coast on a goal in the 86th minute. The U.S. plays Wednesday night. The L.A. Clippers are trading Kawhi Leonard to Toronto, and LeBron James told the Lakers he will play elsewhere this coming season. In Major League Baseball, wins for the Dodgers and Cubs. Houston 6-4 over Minnesota. Yordan Alvarez hit a grand slam. Miami went 20-6 this month after a 14-3 victory at Colorado. Tampa Bay won its sixth game in a row, 10-4 at Kansas City. The Yankees lost their sixth straight, a home loss to Detroit and Tarek Skubal 9-3. Washington ended Boston's five-game winning streak 8-1. Wins for the White Sox in Texas.
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7: Welcome to this week's Reflective Moments of America's Military, a weekly segment where we take you through some of the major events from the U.S. military's 250-year history. On July 1st, 1898, during the Battle of San Juan Hill, the Rough Riders, under the command of Lieutenant Colonel Theodore Roosevelt, made their mark in American military history. This first U.S. volunteer cavalry seized the heights that overlooked the city of Santiago. In recognition of his heroic efforts, Roosevelt was posthumously awarded the Medal of Honor.
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0: serving America's best. Is an understatement. Lisa Brady, Fox News. More than 150 million Americans are under heat alerts as extreme temperatures spread from the Midwest to the East. 20 states could top 100 degrees this week.
1: New York City Mayor Zoran Mamdani says if the forecast holds, it could be the city's hottest 4th of July since 2010.
2: The city has opened hundreds of cooling centers across the five boroughs. We have also launched a fleet of more than a dozen cool vans where New Yorkers can access medical care and resources.
1: Forecasters are expecting Friday heat indices of 105 in Raleigh, North Carolina, 109 in Memphis, Tennessee, and 110 in Washington, D.C.
0: Fox's Tanya J. Powers. Extreme heat is the number one weather-related killer in the U.S. The heat dome descending just as America 250 celebrations are peaking for the holiday weekend, with heightened security in place for many events. Just getting word that two people who unfurled a banner today atop the Empire State Building at the antenna have been arrested. No word yet how they gained access to climb well above the landmark's public areas. President Trump is in North Dakota. That warm welcome moments ago as he visits the new Theodore Roosevelt Presidential Library, which opens on Saturday.
3: The library is unique in more that it's an experience, not a traditional library. It incorporates artificial intelligence to take you in and feel like you're really there talking to Roosevelt. Now, he was in his mid-20s when he arrived to Medora in 1883 for a hunting trip. He was hooked. Less than 6 months later, on Valentine's Day in 1884, his wife Alice and mother Martha died within hours of each other. He was overcome by grief and returned to Medora later that year. This place gave him strength.
0: Fox's David Spunt. Former CIA Director John Brennan now suing the Trump administration over investigations he claims are politically motivated. Brennan wants a court order to require that records from the probes be preserved. 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
4: This day in Army history, June 28th, 1778. The Battle of Monmouth took place during the Revolutionary War. After evacuating Philadelphia on June 18th, British General Sir Henry Clinton marched 10,000 soldiers to New York City. General Washington's Continental Army followed closely behind. On the morning of June 28th, the American advance guard under Major General Charles Lee attacked Clinton's rear guard at Monmouth, New Jersey. He failed to press his early advantage, and Clinton ordered a counterattack. A confused American retreat began. Washington hurried forward and met Lee moving away from the battle. Washington relieved him from command, halted the retreat, and rallied the army, repulsing four enemy assaults. Although a tactical draw, the Continental Army demonstrated it could fight on equal terms. For more information about the Army's proud history, go to history.army.mil.
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6: A stunning start to today's round of 32 action in the World Cup between England and DR Congo.
7: That's in towards Whistler. Could be a problem this for England. There's the shot. It's in. They score. DR Congo lead. And it's smashed in by Brian Sipenga. It's the sensation in Atlanta.
6: The call on Fox, it remains DR Congo 1, England 0, now in the 41st minute. In the NBA, the Los Angeles Lakers are acquiring center Walker Kessler from the Utah Jazz for two unprotected first-round picks and two first-round pick swaps. The Lakers will be signing Kessler to a four-year, $130 million deal. The Lakers also signing free agent guard Quentin Grimes to a four-year, $60 million contract and free agent guard Colin Sexton to a two-year, $19 million deal.
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3: I'm Senior Airman Maria Washler. In Hawaii, U.S. Pacific Command Joint Forces, along with allied and partner forces, successfully carried out a live fire sinking exercise during Valiant Shield 2026. This allowed crews to sharpen critical skills in weapons employment and target engagement under realistic conditions. In Guam, Naval Airborne Weapons Maintenance Unit 1 celebrated its new missile integration test facility. The new facility strengthens the unit's ability to support fleet ordnance operations in the region. And in Japan, U.S. Air Force airmen partnered with U.S. Army soldiers for a high-mobility artillery rocket system rapid infiltration mission in support of Salak NEAM 2026. This highlighted their ability to rapidly project combat power, ensuring mission success in contested and austere environments. This has been your Pacific Pulse. I'm Senior Airman Maria Washler.
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1: 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The DoD IG hotline received a call that a contractor removed Made in China stamps on materials required to be American-made. A manager was found guilty, sentenced to 5 months incarceration, and debarred from contracting. 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The DoDIG received a call that an agency charged excessive fees on a unit. An audit revealed policies were needed to document expenses. As a result of the call and investigation, the agency found ways to save millions every year. 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
2: News. I'm Michelle Franzen. Americans are already dealing with higher inflation due to the war with Iran and tariffs, but prices for goods with the U.S. top trade partners could go up after the Trump administration announced it would not renew a key trade agreement.
3: The Trump administration says it will not renew the U.S.-Mexico-Canada trade agreement in its current form, but instead will look to set up new trade deals with both countries. The agreement, negotiated during the president's first term and set to last until 2036, will stay in effect, but there will now be annual reviews that could change major parts of the treaty. U.S. Trade Representative Jameson Greer said the U.S. trade deficit with Mexico and Canada was a key reason to not renew the agreement as is. During his first term, the president touted the U.S. MCA as, quote, the best agreement we've ever made. Karen Travers, ABC News, the White House.
2: 1 week after the double earthquakes in Venezuela, search and rescue teams still finding survivors, including a three-year-old trapped in the rubble for 6 days. There are now more than 2,000 confirmed deaths. Authorities in Ohio say 16 children have been removed from a home east of Cincinnati, describing those living conditions as deplorable. Here's ABC's Alex Prochet.
4: We're also told that this is an interfamilial situation. It's not a human trafficking case, according to law enforcement. But seven of those children had to be taken to Columbus area hospitals. Two of them were airlifted, and at least one child had to be intubated. Police say they actually stumbled upon this situation. They were executing a search warrant in a parallel investigation when they found this house with all those children inside.
2: Four adult family members arraigned on 16 counts, including child endangerment. In New York City today, a dangerous stunt played out atop the Empire State Building and ended with both climbers in police custody. Two people scaling the Empire's spire, then climbing down to a lower platform where there appeared to be a proposal. The couple facing charges for that breach in security. You're listening to ABC News.
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7: In the round of 32 at the World Cup, DR Congo led England 1-0 until the 75th minute.
8: There's Declan Rice hoisting the cross. Didn't go out. They're appealing for it. The Congo substitute says the cross to Kane.
7: The call on Fox, it remains England 1, DR Congo 1, now in the 80th minute. In the NBA, the Los Angeles Lakers are acquiring center Walker Kessler from the Utah Jazz for two unprotected first-round picks and two first-round pick swaps. The Lakers will be signing Kessler to a four-year, $130 million deal. Lakers also signed free agent guards Quentin Grimes and Colin Sexton, as well as free agent big man Sandro Mamukelashvili.
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1: Halt! 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
2: 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Have at you!
3: 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Visit your legal office for more information.
2: It's merely a flesh wound.
4: Welcome to this week's Reflective Moments of America's Military, a weekly segment where we take you through some of the major events from the U.S. military's 250-year history. On June 27, 1950, President Harry S. Truman ordered the United States Air Force and Navy to help South Koreans repel North Korean invaders who had crossed the 38th parallel. The Forgotten War ended on July 27, 1953, which created a 2.5-mile-wide demilitarized zone.
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0: I didn't donate blood because isn't there enough already?
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2: 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Nope, it's you. 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Some of them pretty compromising. How'd we get a hold of them? 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Oh, not us. 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
4: I'm Senior Airman Maria Washler. In Hawaii, U.S. Pacific Command Joint Forces, along with allied and partner forces, successfully carried out a live fire sinking exercise during Valiant Shield 2026. This allowed crews to sharpen critical skills in weapons employment and target engagement under realistic conditions. In Guam, Naval Airborne Weapons Maintenance Unit 1 celebrated its new missile integration test facility. The new facility strengthens the unit's ability to support fleet ordnance operations in the region. And in Japan, U.S. Air Force airmen partnered with U.S. Army soldiers for a high-mobility artillery rocket system rapid infiltration mission in support of SALIC NEAM 2026. This highlighted their ability to rapidly project combat power, ensuring mission success in contested and austere environments. This has been your Pacific Pulse. I'm Senior Airman Maria Washler.

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1: Pays tribute to a predecessor, Lisa Brady, Fox News.
2: He was quite something. He was really quite something.
1: He's at the new Theodore Roosevelt Presidential Library in Madrid.

0: Dora, North Dakota.
1: On the steps of the Burning Hills, we dedicate a living monument to a legend, a statesman, a soldier, frontiersman, and a true American hero.
0: Roosevelt said he would never have become president without his time in Medora, where he found solace and strength after personal tragedy, the deaths of his mother and wife on the same day. The library opens to the public Saturday. It has interactive features, including a chance to ask Roosevelt questions with the help of AI. The Trump administration lifting restrictions on Anthropic's latest AI model.
2: Anthropic's Claude Fable 5 is now available, as well as access to Mythos 5. Both AI models were blocked for use by foreign nationals by the Commerce Department last month, forcing the company to take down the products just days after their release. The Trump administration has raised cybersecurity concerns with the AI models. Another company, OpenAI, is restricting the release of its new AI product at the request of the Trump administration. President Trump signed an executive order last month establishing a framework for the federal government to check advanced AI systems for national security concerns.
0: Fox's Jared Halpern in Washington. Before traveling earlier today, the president denying personal involvement in his investments, answering questions from reporters.
1: Well, I've made a lot of money before I became president, and they invest my money, and I don't talk to them. I don't even speak to them. So I have many people, I don't know what they call it, closed accounts or something. You put your money in, and that's it.
0: This after a financial filing showing he made nearly $1.2 billion from cryptocurrency businesses. Some Democrats in Congress have previously called for investigations. The Dow fluctuating just before the bell, closing down 12 points. 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
4: I'm Senior Airman Maria Washler. In Hawaii, U.S. Pacific Command joint forces along with allied and partner forces successfully carried out a live fire sinking exercise during Valiant Shield 2026. This allowed crews to sharpen critical skills in weapons employment and target engagement under realistic conditions. In Guam, Naval Airborne Weapons Maintenance Unit 1 celebrated its new missile integration test facility. The new facility strengthens the unit's ability to support fleet ordnance operations in the region. And in Japan, U.S. Air Force airmen partnered with U.S. Army soldiers for a high-mobility artillery rocket system rapid infiltration mission in support of SALIC NEAM 2026. This highlighted their ability to rapidly project combat power, ensuring mission success in contested and austere environments. This has been your Pacific Pulse. I'm Senior Airman Maria Washler.
3: From the Fox Sports Studios in Los Angeles, here's Isaac Lohengrin.
5: In the round of 32 at the World Cup, DR Congo led England 1-0, but then Harry Kane tied it in the 75th minute, and in the 86th minute, Kane was able again.
6: Harry Kane, still Harry Kane!
5: The final, the call on Fox, it'll be England against Mexico Sunday in the round of 16. NBA, the Los Angeles Lakers are acquiring center Walker Kessler from the Utah Jazz for two unprotected first-round picks and two first-round pick swaps. The Lakers will be signing Kessler to a four-year, $130 million deal. Lakers also signed free agent guards Quentin Grimes and Colin Sexton, as well as free agent big man Sandro Mamukelashvili. Former New York Knicks center Mitchell Robinson has agreed to a three-year, $47 million deal with the Boston Celtics.

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0: in high school, Shifra Mensah wanted to do a little something for the homeless. So when she visited them, she brought her needle and thread.
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0: Soon she was sewing anything that could be sewn.
1: Thank you, young lady. Thank you so much.
0: And Shifra's little something became a big deal.
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0: Some people may say, so what can I do? But Shifra Mensah says,
1: so that's what I do.
0: Volunteering. 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
3: Hey, something strange is going on. Every time I say, I hear a loud bleep.
4: That's because you can't say that on the radio.
3: You're telling me I can't say?
4: Nope. That's why you're hearing that noise. It can't get through.
3: Can't get through? 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Ugh, I can't even say that either.
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5: This is your News in One. Reporting for AFN Europe, I'm Airman John Harbutt. U.S. Air Force Colonel Angela M. Polsinelli assumed command of the 521st Air Mobility Operations Wing, or AMAU, from Colonel Jordan P. Norman during a change of command ceremony at Ramstein Air Base, Germany. 521st AMAU accelerates global reach for the Joint Force by providing command and control, en route maintenance support, air transportation services, and aeromedical evacuation flights, supporting four combatant commands across Europe, Africa, and Southwest Asia. Colonel Polsinelli says she is looking forward to leading her airmen and furthering the 521st AMAU's mission.
6: It would be hard to top all of the things they've done in the recent operations. They've been operating at scale and speed, but I'm looking forward to getting to know where we need to move next. How do we codify some of those things so that we are always ready to support the Joint Force?
5: That was your News in One. I'm Airman John Harbutt.
7: Day after day.

0: Can we make a start?
1: Hello, what have we here?
2: Oh, yeah, it looks like a box.
1: I can see she's a box, but her labelling's all knobbed up. Whoever sent this wrote North Yorkshire after the APO.
2: Bloody APO?
1: Are you daft? It's a Yank thing. It stands for Army Post Office.
2: Well, then it shouldn't be here, should it?
3: No. Including the name of a city or country and the address of mail destined for an APO or FPO location means it could end up in a local civilian post office with these guys.
1: Rock on, then, mate.
4: Hello, what have we here?
2: Oh, yeah, it looks like a box.
1: I can see she's a box, but her labelling's all knobbed up. Whoever sent this wrote North Yorkshire after the APO.
2: Bloody APO?
1: Are you daft? It's a Yank thing. It stands for Army Post Office.
2: Well, then it shouldn't be here, should it?
1: No.
3: Including the name of a city or country and the address of mail destined for an APO or FPO location means it could end up in a local civilian post office with these guys.
1: Rock on, then, mate.
5: Tick season is in full swing. Before you head out for a hike or a walk with the dog, remember these quick safety tips. First, use an insect repellent containing DEET. Next, wear long pants and tuck them into your socks. When you get home, immediately check yourself, your kids, and your pets for ticks. Taking a quick shower can also wash off unattached ticks. So go out, enjoy the outdoors, and stay safe.
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2: From ABC News, I'm Michelle Franzen. New details following the release of President Trump's financial disclosure forms to the Office of Government Ethics. The president's personal wealth increased last year by more than $2 billion, more than triple the profits that he reported prior to returning to the White House for his second term. Here's ABC's Selena Wang.
3: The president's assets are held in a trust, but this is not a traditional hands-off blind trust. This is a trust controlled by President Trump's children. The scale of Trump's business ventures, his family's business ventures, it is unprecedented for an American president. And just for some comparison here, this financial disclosure for President Trump was 900 pages long. Compare that to President Biden's a year before he left office. That was just 11 pages long.
2: The president, when asked by reporters,

0: says there was no conflict of interest. A horrifying discovery in Ohio. Police say 16 children living in deplorable conditions were removed from a home east of Cincinnati. Ohio Attorney General Andy Wilson says those children were reached just in time.
1: I think if they would have waited another 24 hours, there was a very high probability that we'd be dealing with a death or multiple deaths.
0: The children now in protective custody. Police say four family adult members were arraigned on charges, including child endangerment. In New York City, a pair of daredevils scaled the Empire State Building all the way to the spire. The stunt ended with a proposal and both in custody. Here's ABC's Aaron Katursky.
2: They climbed down for about 250 feet. The NYPD officers were there waiting, took these two individuals into custody after they climbed to the very top of the Empire State Building spire, unfurled a banner, then climbed to a platform. One proposed to the other, and the two appeared to embrace in what is one illegal stunt.
0: Police say they're looking at criminal charges and believe the pair was profiled before in a documentary and have carried out similar stunts.
3: This is your News in One. Reporting for AFN Europe, I'm Airman John Harbutt. U.S. Air Force Colonel Angela M. Polsinelli assumed command of the 521st Air Mobility Operations Wing, or AMAU, from Colonel Jordan P. Norman during a change of command ceremony at Ramstein Air Base, Germany. 521st AMAU accelerates global reach for the joint force by providing command and control, en route maintenance support, air transportation services, and aeromedical evacuation flights, supporting four combatant commands across Europe, Africa, and Southwest Asia. Colonel Polsinelli says she is looking forward to leading her airmen and furthering the 521st AMAU's mission.
4: It would be hard to top all of the things they've done in the recent operations. They've been operating at scale and speed, but I'm looking forward to getting to know where we need to move next. How do we codify some of those things so that we are always ready to support the joint force?
3: That was your News in One. I'm Airman John Harbutt.
5: From the Fox Sports Studios in Los Angeles, here's Isaac Lohengrin.
6: In the World Cup round of 32, DR Congo led England 1-0, but then Harry Kane tied it in the 75th minute and then untied it in the 86th minute.
7: Harry Kane, still Harry Kane!
6: The final on Fox. England will face Mexico in the round of 16. Kicking off moments from now in Seattle, it's Belgium against Senegal. NBA, the Los Angeles Lakers are acquiring center Walker Kessler from the Utah Jazz for two unprotected first-round picks and two first-round pick swaps. Lakers will be signing Kessler to a four-year, $130 million deal. Lakers also signed free agent guards Quentin Grimes and Colin Sexton, as well as free agent big man Sandro Mamukelashvili. San Antonio Spurs just signed Tobias Harris to a two-year, $31 million deal.
5: Top tracks. Trusted source.
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0: Associate and I are here to remind you to be on the lookout for suspicious emails.
1: As your bankers, we're never going to ask you for personal information like your social security number.
0: We already have that stuff.
1: We do?
0: That and many other things.
1: Like what?
0: Passwords, mother's maiden name.
1: Why are we here again?
0: We were having the personal information talk.
2: Legitimate companies never ask for personal information online. 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
1: Why are we here again?
0: We were having the personal information talk.
2: Legitimate companies never ask for personal information online. 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

0: Ladies and gentlemen, by diving from high atop this 50-foot diving board, the amazing Stan will attempt to cram his entire body into this bowl of gravy. Are you ready, amazing Stan?
1: Yeah, I'm ready!
2: Trying to cram too much into too little is a bad idea. Schedule regular exercise so you're always in shape, and you won't have to cram for your PT test.
3: You and your family are to infiltrate and live amongst the Earthlings in what is called family housing. You will blend in by behaving to what they refer to as good neighbors.
4: Good neighbors?
3: Yes, good neighbors. Considerate, helpful.
4: But Commander, what of the conquering?
3: Silence! You must also be clothed in the human's most torturously confining garment, pants.
4: No!
2: Being a good neighbor, it's not just for folks who move in from out of the neighborhood, way out of the neighborhood.
5: This day in Army history, June 28, 1778, the Battle of Monmouth took place during the Revolutionary War. After evacuating Philadelphia on June 18, British General Sir Henry Clinton marched 10,000 soldiers to New York City. General Washington's Continental Army followed closely behind. On the morning of June 28, the American advance guard under Major General Charles Lee attacked Clinton's rear guard at Monmouth, New Jersey. He failed to press his early advantage, and Clinton ordered a counterattack. A confused American retreat began. Washington hurried forward and met Lee moving away from the battle. Washington relieved him from command, halted the retreat, and rallied the army, repulsing four enemy assaults. Although a tactical draw, the Continental Army demonstrated it could fight on equal terms. For more information about the Army's proud history, go to history.army.mil.
6: For the mission, for the morale.
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0: You thought you could leave so suddenly, eh, Pond?
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1: Laser schmazers. 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
1: Way to kick off the holiday. I'm Lisa Lucera, Fox News. That's what President Trump said as he traveled to Medora, South Dakota to open the Teddy Roosevelt Presidential Library, saying Roosevelt was full of American optimism and enthusiasm. The president also used a speech at the museum to push Republicans to pass the SAVE Act, which he calls for voter ID and mail-in ballots only in certain circumstances.
2: We have 100% of the Democrats against it and four or five Republicans. If you can believe that, what are they all about?
1: Senate Majority Leader John Thune has said there are not enough votes to pass the SAVE Act. And the president spent part of his visit to the Roosevelt Library speaking with an AI version of the former president, asking him about the Panama Canal, with AI Roosevelt saying he believed he had left a mark that would last. President Trump has suggested taking back the authority of the canal to curb China's influence. A former CIA director and critic of President Trump is suing the administration over a Justice Department investigation.
3: Former CIA Director John Brennan is suing the Trump administration, demanding records from an investigation into him are preserved. In the lawsuit, Brennan says the records are essential for him to defend himself in the event he is indicted. The suit suggests Brennan will argue a vindictive prosecution. It is unusual for courts to be asked to order records be preserved before

0: criminal case is charged. President Trump has called for investigations into Brennan, accusing the former CIA director of lying about the origins of the investigation into Russian election interference during the 2016 campaign.
1: Fox's Jared Halpern in Washington. With nearly 2,300 dead in last week's Venezuelan earthquakes, doctors there say the dangers now facing survivors are untreated wounds and infectious diseases because of the destruction of clean water supplies. 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
2: 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Need to order a new vehicle part? Now there's an app for that, and more. The Army is connecting its logistics data with apps that soldiers can use in the field. Operation Jailbreak is a series of exercises exploring how those apps can save soldiers time by eliminating the need to return to a command post to look at information like spare parts inventories. The Pentagon is looking to recruit more software engineers and other tech experts. Federal News Network's Drew Friedman has more.
3: A new federal hiring program called War Force aims to attract hundreds of candidates for temporary two-year positions at DOD. The department is searching in particular for those with experience in engineering, artificial intelligence, machine learning, automation, and data systems. Applications for the program are open until July 17th. Drew Friedman, Federal News Network.
2: 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I'm Michelle Sandiford.
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5: In the round of 32 at the World Cup, DR Congo led England 1-0, but then Harry Kane tied it in the 75th minute, and in the 86th minute, things got even hairier.
6: Harry Kane, still Harry Kane!
5: Was the final on Fox. England visits Mexico in the round of 16 on Sunday. Right now, Senegal has a 1-0 halftime lead over Belgium. In Major League Baseball, the Cubs just beat the Padres 22-3. Dansby Swanson, three home runs, including a grand slam, had eight RBI. In the NBA, the Los Angeles Lakers acquiring center Walker Kessler from the Utah Jazz for two unprotected first-round picks and two first-round pick swaps. The Lakers will be signing Kessler to a four-year, $130 million deal.

0: 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Because you've got neighbors who may be... And when you're in that state, the last thing you're gonna want is your next door neighbor doing this. When it comes to family housing, being a good neighbor means being considerate.
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1: Hi.
0: Did you call for some computer support?
1: Oh, yeah, I did. I can't seem to log on.
0: All right, let me reset your password. Now enter a new one.
1: Okay. That's it?
0: Your password is password?
1: Yeah, I kind of have trouble remembering all my passwords. So.
0: Look, it's not that hard. Just pick a phrase, replace some letters with numbers and symbols. Okay. You're capitalized some.
1: Okay.
0: Yeah, try it.
1: Hey, that worked.
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1: Easy.
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4: U.S. Air Force Colonel Angela M. Polsinelli assumed command of the 521st Air Mobility Operations Wing, or AMAU, from Colonel Jordan P. Norman during a change of command ceremony at Ramstein Air Base, Germany. 521st AMAU accelerates global reach for the joint force by providing command and control, en route maintenance support, air transportation services, and aeromedical evacuation flights, supporting four combatant commands across Europe, Africa, and South plus Asia. Colonel Polsinelli says she is looking forward to leading her airmen and furthering the 521st AMAU's mission.
5: It would be hard to top all of the things they've done in the recent operations. They've been operating at scale and speed, but I'm looking forward to getting to know where we need to move next. How do we codify some of those things so that we are always ready to support the joint force?
3: That was your News in One. I'm Airman John Harbutt.
6: Thank you.

0: Are you coming in or what?
1: I didn't donate blood because I've deployed before.
2: 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So it's important that you check donation guidelines often. 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
1: I didn't donate blood because someone else will do it, and besides, I don't like needles.
2: It's okay. 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Make the connection, not an excuse. 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
3: Welcome to this week's Reflective Moments of America's Military, where we take you through some of the major events from the U.S. military's 250-year history. On July 4th, 1776, the Second Continental Congress adopted the Declaration of Independence in Philadelphia, formally rejecting British rule. While only a third of the 56 signers held military titles, nearly all of them directly supported the war effort. This has been this week's Reflective Moments of America's Military. Stay tuned for more next week.
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0: died in Ohio home where officials say 16 children were rescued from deplorable conditions. Age range from infancy to teenagers, some sent to the hospital. Vinton County Sheriff Ryan Kane.
1: Most of our livestock was kept in better conditions than the children. It was extremely high presence, I'm sure, of bacterial and human feces. It was just a disgusting scene.
0: Four adults who were there have been arrested and pleaded not guilty to criminal charges. 160 million Americans on alert for life-threatening heat from the Gulf Coast to the Northeast through July 4th. These car workers, they're washing cars in the Southfield, Michigan, and roasting.
2: It's just burning up. You want to try to do a good job for everybody, but it's hot.
0: The expected heat to continue through Saturday. New disclosures show President Trump earned $2.2 billion last year. ABC's Mary Bruce asked the president about his finances before leaving for North Dakota today, and the president insisted none of it was a conflict of interest.
3: I made a lot of money before I became president, and they invest my money, and I don't talk to them. I don't even speak to them. So I have many people, I don't know what they call it, closed accounts or something. You put your money in, and that's it. I don't talk to them. They're big institutions.
0: The president was in North Dakota to tour the new Teddy Roosevelt Library. It was his first trip on the new Air Force One, gifted to the U.S. by the Qatari royal family. It's win or go home for the U.S. men's national team tonight as they look to make history at the World Cup. They take on Bosnia-Herzegovina. ABC's Christian Cordero in Santa Clara.
4: We expect this energy in this crowd to be electric, as it has been for each of these matches, no matter what city, no matter who's playing. So it'll be really fun. And we expect the energy here in Santa Clara to only pick up from here, especially knowing what is on the line, the first knockout stage win potentially for the U.S. in 24 years.
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0: America's 250th birthday. 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Legendary hard rockers Drowning Pool. Country chart toppers like Breland, Tyler Farr, Austin Snell, and many more. We're also bringing game day action with soccer stars from top leagues across the U.S. and Europe, giving you an experience you won't find anywhere else. 4th of July has always been about getting together, letting loose, and celebrating the USA. Heat Wave is where all of that comes together. The music hits, the crowd's electric, and yeah, there might be a few fireworks too. Heat Wave is coming. Are you ready?
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2: A blockbuster trade just went down in the NBA as ESPN reported that the Boston Celtics have agreed to trade Jaylen Brown to the Philadelphia 76ers for Paul George, 2 first-round picks and 2 second-round picks. In the round of 32 at the World Cup, Senegal led Belgium 2-0. Belgium pulled one back in the 86th minute, and then just 2 minutes and 37 seconds later.
3: Putting one up for grabs. Keeper out. He missed it.
2: JP Della Camera, the call on Fox. They remain tied 2-2 now in extra time. Earlier today, DR Congo led England 1-0, but then Harry Kane tied it in the 75th minute and scored again in the 86th minute for a 2-1 victory. So England will face Mexico in the round of 16 on Sunday.
4: Yeah. AFN the Eagle.
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0: Are you thinking at all about the risks of social networking sites? Like somebody can post a bad photo of you and the next thing you know, the whole school has seen it?
1: OMG.
0: Embarrassing, yes. 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
4: This day in Army history, June 28th, 1778, the Battle of Monmouth took place during the Revolutionary War. After evacuating Philadelphia on June 18th, British General Sir Henry Clinton marched 10,000 soldiers to New York City. General Washington's Continental Army followed closely behind. On the morning of June 28th, the American advance guard under Major General Charles Lee attacked Clinton's rear guard at Monmouth, New Jersey. He failed to press his early advantage, and Clinton ordered a counterattack. A confused American retreat began. Washington hurried forward and met Lee moving away from the battle. Washington relieved him from command, halted the retreat, and rallied the army, repulsing four enemy assaults. Although a tactical draw, the Continental Army demonstrated it could fight on equal terms. For more information about the Army's proud history, go to history.army.mil.

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1: Warnings in effect. I'm Lisa Lacera, Fox News. Record-breaking temperatures in the Midwest and Northeast expected to continue through the weekend.
2: More than 65 million people across 20 states could see temperatures top 100 degrees this week, with more than 150 million currently under heat alerts. New York City Mayor Zoran Mamdani says if the forecast holds, it could be the city's hottest 4th of July since 2010.
3: The city has opened hundreds of cooling centers across the five boroughs. We have also launched a fleet of more than a dozen cool vans where New Yorkers can access medical care and resources.
2: Forecasters are expecting Friday heat indices of 105 in Raleigh, North Carolina, 109 in Memphis, Tennessee, and 110 in Washington, D.C. Extreme heat is the number one weather-related killer in the U.S.
1: Fox's Tanya J. Powers in New York City. Tropical storm Douglas has formed in the Pacific, but the National Hurricane Center says it's no threat to land. President Trump traveled to North Dakota this afternoon for the opening of the Teddy Roosevelt Presidential Library.
4: After landing on the new Air Force One in North Dakota, Trump arrived by train before touring the new Theodore Roosevelt Library in Medora, a town of less than 200 people. Inside the museum, Trump signed the reauthorization to a 2020 law that pumps money into aging infrastructure in American national parks. Roosevelt helped lay the groundwork for the modern-day park system.
1: Fox's Davis Bunt in Medora, North Dakota. House Speaker Mike Johnson says Republicans are working on a way forward for the Save America Act. He tells Fox's Larry Kudlow there are several options.
5: One of the ways to do it is to create a grant program to incentivize states to enact election integrity measures.
1: Senate Majority Leader John Thune has said there were not enough votes to pass it. The U.S. soccer team just underway in a World Cup knockout game against Bosnia and Herzegovina. 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